top stories this hour. Shopping giant ASOS has confirmed hackers sent an unauthorized notification to users of its app. The retailer says it's investigating the third-party platform.

0: demonstrations last Wednesday, but they failed. Riot police have fired tear gas in response to clashes during another day of protests in France. Students have been joined by trade union members and other campaigners to voice concerns about schools. Europe correspondent Alistair Bunkle is in Paris.
1: You've got schools closed across the country. Protests in Lyon, there's protests in a lot of major cities around Paris, demanding better conditions, learning conditions inside schools, more teachers, smaller classes, better infrastructure in the schools.
0: The Conservative leaders admitted her party wouldn't win a general election if one was held today. Despite him ruling out an early poll, Kemi Badenoch thinks Prime Minister Andy Burnham could hold a nationwide vote next year. In sport, England have taken another step towards the quarterfinals of the Nations League with a 3-0 win at home to the Czech Republic. Captain Harry Kane scored twice at Wembley on his record equaling 125th international appearance. Scotland missed out on a first home win under Sebastian and Piconoli with a 2-1 defeat to Slovenia. Ryan Christie had given the hosts the lead in the first half at Hampden Park. That's the latest. I'm Daryl Jackson.
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2: The top stories this hour. The Prime Minister says we stand with the Jewish community on the third anniversary of the October the 7th attacks. Andy Burnham's promised to fund protection for synagogues, schools and community buildings. His comments come ahead of a pro-Palestine protest expected to take place in the capital later. They're demonstrating against Israel's killings in Gaza. Dr. Tom Potokar has been working as a medic in the enclave.
3: It has been going on and on for more than 80 years now with these flare-ups which turn into full-blown wars from time to time. The solution just doesn't seem, there doesn't seem to be the political will to actually come out with a solution.
2: US death row inmate Krista Pike is conscious and now speaking after surviving a failed execution attempt in the US state of Tennessee last week. She was sentenced to death following her conviction for a murder in 1995, but Pike survived two lethal injections last Wednesday.

0: For the futures, but today we just have to analyse what the next come can or have to be improved.
1: Elsewhere, England captain Harry Kane scored two goals in a 3-0 victory over the Czech Republic, and Jaguar has revealed its new electric car 2 years after its rebrand sparked controversy. The Type 01 model has a four-seater layout and a battery with an expected range of up to 400 miles. That's the latest from Sky News. I'm Daryl Jackson.
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2: The top stories this hour. The Prime Minister has told the Jewish community, "We are with you," on the third anniversary of the October the 7th attacks. His comments come as police say they can't ban a pro-Palestine march planned for later in central London. Shadow Chancellor Andrew Griffith says the demonstrations shouldn't be allowed to take place.
3: It fills my heart with sadness to have seen the demonstrations being allowed to go on week after week. It pains my heart to think of Jewish people in our country being forced by default to defend themselves.
2: Death row inmate Krista Pike is said to be conscious and speaking nearly a week after Tennessee's failed execution. The convicted murderer was given two doses of a lethal drug used by the US state in executions last Wednesday, but they failed to end her life. Kemi Badenoch expected to tell the Conservative Party conference later that her party knows the right way when she closes the event in Birmingham. It's rumoured she could announce changes to inheritance tax, which is paid by 5% of UK estates. The Tory leader's admitted she's not a fan.
4: Inheritance tax right now has dragged in a lot of people who weren't covered before. The wealthiest people don't pay it. They have all these trusts and so on. It really affects the middle class.
2: Schools across France are closed until Friday after waves of student protests across the country. Pupils have been joined by teaching unions and parents to call for more investment into the education system. Former rugby league player Kevin Sinfield will receive his knighthood at Windsor Castle later. The ex-Leeds and England star is being honoured for his services to the sport and motor neurons.

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2: The top stories this hour. The Prime Minister says we stand with the Jewish community on the third anniversary of the October the 7th attacks. Andy Burnham's promised to fund protection for synagogues, schools and community buildings. His comments come ahead of a pro-Palestine protest expected to take place in the capital later. Dr. Tom Potokar has been working as a medic in the enclave.
3: It has been going on and on for more than 80 years now with these flare-ups which turn into full-blown wars from time to time. The solution just doesn't seem, there doesn't seem to be the political will to actually come out with a solution.
2: US death row inmate Krista Pike is conscious and now speaking after surviving a failed execution attempt in the US state of Tennessee last week. She was sentenced to death following her conviction for a murder in 1995, but Pike survived two lethal injections last Wednesday. Cammy Badenoch's expected to warn of a fight brewing in British politics later, saying the Conservatives need to be ready. The leader will close her party's conference by warning there's no national security without economic security. She's promising to halve employers' national insurance on youth jobs if they return to power. England captain Harry Kane says scoring two goals for England in a 3-0 win over the Czech Republic was a perfect night for him. The striker's now level with former goalkeeper Peter Shilton on 125 caps after the match. At Wembley, Kane says he's not lacking any motivation.
4: I'm coming off the back of my best season ever as a player, and I've started this season as good as I did last season. So I'm in a good place, and for me right now, it's just pushing myself and see how far I can get.
2: Scotland let a lead slip in the 2-1 defeat to Slovenia at Hampden Park. And Jaguar has revealed its new electric car 2 years after its rebrand sparked controversy. The Type 01 model has a four-seater layout and a battery with an expected range of up to 400 miles. From Sky News, I'm Daryl Jackson.
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3: The top stories this hour. Death row inmate Krista Pike's lawyers say she regained consciousness after last week's failed execution. She was given two doses of a lethal injection by authorities in Tennessee, but survived. We're told she remains handcuffed to a hospital bed and has burned and blistered arms. Clive Stafford Smith's a human rights lawyer.
4: If they do fix her up under American law, they can then try to kill her again. Now, I'm hoping that that's not going to happen. Surely she's been through enough at this point.
3: The Conservative leader will claim there's a fight for the soul of the nation later. Kemi Badenoch's party conference speech is also expected to include a pledge to halve employers' national insurance on youth jobs if the Tories return to power. Labour claim the idea and others are fantasy economics, but former Tory MP and Cabinet Minister Michael Gove thinks they could be successful.
5: The document that Kemi Badenoch published this week, The Right Way, makes it clear that she wants to be judged on the effect of policies, on the incentive she creates, not the vibes or the good intentions that may be associated with any particular announcement.
3: Andy Burnham's issued a message to Britain's Jewish community on the anniversary of the October 7th attacks, saying, "We stand with you against anti-Semitism." A number of pro-Palestine rallies are planned across the country. Ads for oral weight loss medications have become the first to be banned for promoting unlicensed and prescription-only products. Simple Online Pharmacy and Pharmacy Online advertised oral GLP-1 treatments through social media ads and on their websites. England are close to securing a place in the knockout stages of the Nations League after defeating the Czech Republic 3-0 last night, while Scotland were beaten 2-1 by Slovenia. And Prince William has joked he was going to get the answer about what happens in the celebrity Traitors as he met Ross Kemp. The pair launched a charity project in Somerset. From Sky News, I'm Imani Rana.
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7: A very good morning. Looking at today's weather, heavy rains and a moderate breeze are the headlines throughout London. Today, temperatures around 16 degrees Celsius at their highest.
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7: A very good morning. It is Wednesday. We made it through to Hump Day as well. And it's the anniversary of the 7th of October as well. Andy Burnham made a speech. And you can hear about that at the top of the hours with our news stories as well. Right now, though, we're going to kick off with two back-to-backs. And I thought I needed something like soft and Mulayam. So we've got some Ra to kick it off this morning.
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1: Traffic and travel.
3: Morning, some problems on the rails at the moment. Great Western Railway, a broken down train means that services are currently suspended between West Ealing and Greenford this morning. The late finish of engineering works as well means no service currently on the Elizabethan line between London, Paddington and Reading, and also Heathrow Terminal 4 and 5 this morning as well. On the Piccadilly line, infrastructure damage means Underground Station is currently closed at Arsenal, and there's cancellations likely this morning on the Victoria line as well, so do keep that in mind if you're travelling that way. There was an earlier issue at the M25 anti-clockwise at the Dartford Tunnels. Looks like it's eased there though this morning with traffic back to normal. That's your latest traffic and travel.
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0: Love a bit of Ungrezzi Rossia this morning in the morning. I'm sitting there thinking, you know, like every time I start talking, I'm like, I don't recognise who this voice is. But I listened back yesterday onto radio. You know, like you can listen back at the website, just go to likeradio.com, or if you've got the app, it's the best way to listen back. I did listen back and I turned around and thought, oh, Donny Brasco, guess you're causing a fiasco, hotter than Tabasco. Yeah, Ninish is going to really be really happy. Ninish is going to be well happy this morning. Because I didn't watch Bake Off yesterday. Oh, man. I know, I made such a big hoo-ha. We're going to watch it. It was special, but I didn't even watch it. I was just so unwell, and I decided I was going to have a bit of an early night, and I fell asleep a bit early. Didn't even really eat dinner, so I've woken up a bit hungry, but, you know, thank you very much for Kajal for a nice a cup of coffee. This feels nice. That's thank God I'm in my throat. We should get cough mixtures that you could warm up. But nah, I think you gotta be careful because they're so syrupy, they might probably make them really hot. Anyway, should we look at the news stories this morning on Wednesday? ASOS says it's investigating unauthorized activity involving third-party platforms it uses after customers also read notifications of the app sent by hackers. I don't say that. I think I've been on that website. I've shopped on that website. Be wary, by the way. A 22-year-old British national has been arrested on suspicion of preparation towards terrorist acts in connection with the incident close to RAF Fairford. And passengers arriving into UK will be able to pass through airport e-gates without showing their passport under new contactless system the government has announced. They're the top stories that are happening. Another baker's left the Bake Off as well. Just to let you know, I'm going to have to give myself I've forgotten a word now. What was it? A spoiler. If you don't want to hear it, Shannon, she was the one who went. And she was in tears saying the time of the show had been life-changing, man. I'll tell you what, I do enjoy the bake-off just because it's all feel-goods anyway. But see you later, Sharon. But Shannon, bye-bye. That's another person gone for the bake-off. But we'll watch that bit later on as well. Good morning, Miss Nandra. She goes, Donny, bake-off was really good. I was excited because I didn't want to see everyone with their outfits, their edible outfits. That would be really cool anyway. Very good morning. It's 6:30 in the morning and we'll go back in time a little bit. Do you know, yesterday I had a real weird situation. I don't know why. I went on the Auto Trader website and I started looking at all the different cars where they've only got like one or two of them for sale. And randomly, I came across the DeLorean. The Back to the Future car. It's up there for sale. And I was like, all right, this is pretty cool. How much is that going to cost me a month? £3,000 a month. Do that in there, bro. It's like £105,000 for this car. I don't think it's even got a sound system in it. I don't think it's even got a radio. That would be a nightmare. But yeah, I was streaming yesterday. I tell you what, I was really unwell, isn't it?
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0: You know, it would be crazy balance in the world if I missed Bake Off, but Nilesh watched it. Like, can you imagine Nilesh is sitting there watching Bake Off, eating his nuts, chilling with his missus, or mister, or both of them, sitting there enjoying it, at least thinking this, Donny. And there's me, karate morning straight away anyway. Good morning. Tere kisko?
2: Man ko.
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2: Morning, still some issues on the rails this morning. Infrastructure damage means the underground station still closed at Arsenal. Also, a broken down train on the GWR is affecting services between West Ealing and Greenford. They're suspended at the moment, and late engineering works means no service on the Elizabeth line between London, Paddington and Reading, and also between Heathrow Terminals 4 and 5 as well. M4 onto the elevated section at Brentford. We're looking at delays of 10 minutes already heading east there this morning. M11 busy towards the North Circular, and the North Circular itself slow around Henley's Corner if you're travelling west as well. Also towards the Hanger Lane gyratory, watch out for some delays this morning. That's your latest traffic and travel.
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2: The top stories this hour. A death row inmate at the centre of a botched execution has regained consciousness. Krista Pike's lawyers say she's awake and speaking after being given two doses of a lethal injection in Tennessee. Kemi Badenoch expected to warn of a fight brewing in British politics later, saying the Conservatives need to be ready. The leader will close her party's conference by warning there's no national security without economic security. She's promising to halve employers' national insurance on youth jobs if they return to power, something Labour's called fantasy economics. There are more issues on Tory members' minds in Birmingham too.
3: I would definitely like to see her thoughts on the inheritance tax, and hopefully she will abolish it.
4: How we're going to look at illegal immigration, what we can do to stop it.
5: I think a lot of young Conservatives want to see something to do with apprenticeships or potentially something with tuition fees.
2: Israel's marking 3 years since the October 7th attacks, which left around 1,200 people dead and triggered the assault on Gaza. The anniversary comes less than 3 weeks before Israeli elections. A man's due in court later accused of murdering a GP just over a mile from the King's Estate at Sandringham. Dr. Hannah Kane was found dead at her home in Dursingham on Norfolk on Sunday. England captain Harry Kane scored two goals in a 3-0 Nations League win against the Czech Republic as he equaled Peter Shilton's all-time record of 125 England appearances. Winger Morgan Rogers says Kane is an icon of the game.
6: He's everything. He's the heart and soul of English football, and he has been for a while. I think it's a testament to him that he still keeps going. He still puts in the hard work, the hard miles to still be at his best at now playing 125 caps. It's quite mental, and it's a pleasure to play alongside.
2: Scotland lost 2-1 against Slovenia at Hampden Park. And IKEA's taking on eBay and Vinted by launching its own second-hand furniture platform. It says customers will be able to save an average of 60% compared to new products. From Sky News, I'm Imani Rana.
7: Thank you very much, Imani, and we'll catch you again in an hour.
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7: Good morning. Looking at today's weather in London, heavy rain and a moderate breeze with temperatures around 16 degrees Celsius. Now up to West Yorkshire and Manchester, light rains and a gentle breeze are expected around there with temperatures at 14 degrees Celsius at their highest.
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7: A very good morning. It's just coming up to about 4 minutes past 7 o'clock on Wednesday, hump day. Good morning. I just found out it's frap day as well after last week's coffee day. I'm not too sure if we can get free fraps anyway. I don't feel I'm allowed it. This voice, Vapas, aye.
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0: A bit of a Humday energy wake up as well. A bit of energy singing, let's just try to get you here. Before that, we had a bit of RDB. I feel like I haven't heard that tune for ages. Good morning.
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3: Morning, the A13 at Dagenham westbound. We're seeing delays already of 35 minutes this morning from Rainham to Barking and onto the Lodge Avenue flyover. Also, the A13 at Barking as well. We've got a problem with a broken down car at the Beckton roundabout, causing congestion back to Ferry Lane in Rainham. One lane remains blocked here. A travel time already heading into town of 45 minutes. M4 onto the elevated section at Brentford. Delays of 20 minutes there this morning from 3 at Hayes through to 2 at Brentford. M11 busy as well onto the North Circular, and the North Circular itself delays already heading towards the Clockhouse interchange this morning. And that's your latest traffic and travel.
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0: Dylan Minnar. Did you hear about Dingy Mikael Singh? Apparently, he was questioning. Was he questioning Diljit Singh? Oh, there was a story about it floating around as well. I think you can check it on the website, which is likeradio.com, to go back as well. Right now, though, I need to save this voice. Brasco's Blockbuster. Today's poem goes like this. He tricks the court for a step up the game. Then guilt comes knocking with a widow's name. An encounter story, power and lies. Now justice has to open its eyes. Any idea what that movie is? I'll say it again. He tricks the court for a step up the game. Then guilt comes knocking with a widow's name. An encounter story, power and lies. Now justice has to open its eyes. If that stimulates any kind of memories and you think to yourself, hang on, I know what that is.
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0: You can get your answers into Leica this morning. Just letting you know, it is 7:26 in the morning. Just in case you need to leave and get on the way. It's time to get to work. Hi ho, hi ho. Morning out to Sophie, out to Christian, my morning. Out to Gargi. She goes, Donnie, I've been listening to you on radio and I'm getting a bit worried that I'm getting ill now as well. Oh, see, this is why I say, Gargi, stay away from the speaker, step back from the speaker.

0: You know, it's a lot harder doing a radio show when you've got a voice like this. Because of, like, you've got to talk and the voice is a bit gruff. But it's like, when you play jams like this, yeah, you want to sing along to it. And you realise, hang on, I've got no other Vars. Because of Vars needs her. Good morning. You're not into Like a Radio, by the way. I was reading about, apparently, the average couple has about 24 fights a year due to disrupted sleep. Yeah, does that affect anyone else's life as well? I got a message from Missy. She's like, you know what? I have the best sleep when you get out of bed in the morning, Donnie. I was like, thanks a lot, man. Thanks a lot. It makes me feel really good as well. Also, have you ever woken up or have you ever thought to yourself, hang on, I need to do some yoga to de-stress a little bit, but you never get a chance to? Well, it's been proven. Apparently, yoga is not as relaxing, or meditating is not as relaxing as, check this out, as doing the sweeping, hanging out the washing and doing some ironing. Apparently doing those items is a lot more relaxing than doing meditation or yoga. How do you even work that out? I've got no ideas. Also, over the weekend, I had an interesting situation, right? So, you know, we had a party. I was DJing, right, for the missus' birthday. And one of my mates, right, he like, this guy, he completely sober, he loves dancing. No matter what it is, Indian music, like, he's a colour, right, a black guy, and no matter what it is, you can put Bollywood songs on, the R&B, hip-hop, he will just keep dancing, full energy. So he turned around and he sent us a little message afterwards, and I think for the 2 hours that he was dancing on the dance floor until he went home and caught the train home as well, he turned around and he said, I burned something like 612 calories in that time. His heart rate got up to 180. He goes, oh my God, Donnie. He goes, that was a workout. So I'm sitting there thinking, hang on, this is what we need to do as well, isn't it? Like, when you go out, maybe we should just check exactly how much our hearts and everything are working and how many calories we're doing. I need to get one of those watches in my life. What's going on? Apparently, if you're ever feeling stressful as well, well, life is a breeze once you get to the age of 44. So if you're nearly at 44 and you're thinking, oh my God, life is so stressed, don't worry, as soon as it's your 44th birthday, you'll be feeling a lot better, apparently. So anyway, because we're more established in our careers, that's what's been going on. Anyway, good morning. Today officially is frap day, so I'm not too sure, but maybe somewhere in the world, someone might drop you a free frap. Brasco's blockbuster. Hopefully they give you a nice light drink to have, even though it's cold and whatnot. It'll be annoying if they started rapping to you, isn't it? And I'm talking about rapping this morning's poem. Sedgel, she goes, Donnie, I can't think of any movie other than Drisham. It's not Drisham. It's not Drisham. But Sedgel, like, oh my God, I can't believe you of all people didn't get this today. I mean, have a little listen. I hope you've seen this film and maybe the one that came before it, and then maybe the one that came after it. What, three of them? Yeah, three. Have a little think about that, right? Today's poem goes like this. He tricks the court for a step up the game. Then guilt comes knocking with a widow's name. An encounter story, power and lies. Now justice has to open its eyes. If you think you know the answer, drop it straight into Leica. Sedgel, I can't give you any more clues, man. We love this guy.
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0: 222222. Well done to Raheem. Good morning. Out to Mr. Pato. Rosie, you official gangster genius. You get one of those straight away. You get that. And she's even been precise about which one. Morning, John V. Very good morning. She goes, Donnie, is it Friday yet? Wait, I'm checking. Oh, John V. Two more days, it's Wednesday. I'm sorry.
1: Brasco on Brekkie.
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2: So in this morning's Blockbuster, the poem went like this. He tricks the court for a step up the game. Then guilt comes knocking with a widow's name. An encounter story, power and lies. Now justice has to open its eyes. If you turn around and said the answer today, Donnie, is Johnny LLB2, then you would be correct.

0: Traffic and travel.
1: The M4 onto the elevated section at Brentford. Stop-start traffic there. We've got a travel time of 30 minutes at the moment. The A13 at Dagenham, meanwhile, the usual queues around a 40-minute wait from Barking and onto the Lodge Avenue flyover. M25 in Berkshire, also looking busy this morning, up towards the M4. And again, if you're travelling on the M11 towards the North Circular, we're seeing delays of 15 minutes heading south there. The North Circular itself busy as well, from Staples Corner through towards IKEA. It's around about a 10-minute wait there. Also, if you're travelling towards Henley's Corner, things still looking rather sluggish this morning. The South Circular, meanwhile, busy from Red Rover through to Chalker's Corner as well.
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take from the movie Drive is 7:55 in the morning. That means I can squeeze in one more before we go into this morning's news as well. But I need to give a little shout out to a couple of mates of mine that are actually locked in as well. Can I say good morning out to Priya and morning out to Sharifa? They're locked in. Sharifa, I'm going to get that tune on for you as well, because after 8 o'clock this morning, we go into Calculations. Now, if you've never, ever been at this show before, it is the weirdest radio show ever. And by the way, my voice has gone officially, just in case anyone thought I'm trying to put a husky one on as well. Good morning, this one. Now, take it from Harry Met Sejal. You know that movie? I've never seen it, though, but this song, my gosh.

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2: The top stories this hour. Death row inmate Krista Pike has regained consciousness and is speaking despite last week's failed execution attempt in Tennessee. Her lawyers say her case is medically unprecedented and she'll take recovery one day at a time. Police have pleaded with people not to attend a pro-Palestine march in London later, on the third anniversary of the deadly October the 7th attacks in Israel. Prime Minister Andy Burnham's told Britain's Jewish community, "We stand with you against anti-Semitism." It's less than 3 weeks before Israeli elections. Aria Cohen's son was killed on October the 7th. He insists Israel cannot change direction.
3: We must remain determined and stand firm in our convictions. There is no doubt that this comes at a high price. But if we want to live our lives in this country, the only state we have, then this is the price we must pay.
2: The Conservative Party conference will come to a close in Birmingham later, with Kemi Badenoch expected to propose a number of tax cuts. She's already ruled out forming a coalition that would put Nigel Farage into number 10 at the next election. A man will appear before magistrates in Norwich later, charged with the murder of his wife close to the King's Sandringham estate. Dr. Hannah Kane was found at home in Dursingham on Sunday. England captain Harry Kane says he'd swap any personal accolades in favour of lifting a trophy with his country. He won his 125th cap in last night's 3-0 win against the Czech Republic, joining Peter Shilton at the top of the all-time appearance list. Kane is also nominated for this year's Ballon d'Or, awarded to the world's best footballer. But he says individual praise isn't his main aim.
4: I made it clear from early in my England career to win a trophy with England would be the biggest honour of my career and any of our career. It's been too long since we've won it, and yeah, I think the fact that we've been extremely close over this recent period has made it even more of a target and made us want to taste it even more.
2: And Scotland lost 2-1 against Slovenia. From Sky News, I'm Imani Rana.
5: Thank you very much, Imani, and we'll catch you again in an hour.
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5: Good morning. Looking at today's weather in London, heavy rain and a moderate breeze with temperatures around 16 degrees Celsius. Now up to West Yorkshire and Manchester, light rains and a gentle breeze are expected around there, with temperatures at 14 degrees Celsius at their highest.
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5: 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Remember, transmitting all the way from London up to Manchester, up to West Yorkshire and beyond. If you're locked in, give us a sign or a signal. And if your brain's sitting there going, oh, it's not working, I've got this morning's hump day calculation on the way.
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0: I feel like there's a little rave going on in the morning here at Leica. A very good morning to everyone. It's past 8 o'clock in the morning. Ooh, Dev sent a little message as well. Morning, Dev. How you doing this morning, Giza?
1: Good morning, Donnie Brasco.
0: Hello.
1: If you get suspended, isn't it just a holiday from school? I'm just curious. Now I'm not suspended except my brother's friend. Have a good day.
0: Wait up. Who got suspended? What, your brother's friend got suspended?
1: School. I'm just curious. Now I'm not suspended except my brother's friend. Have a good day.
0: Oh, thank God, Dev, I was getting worried about. I thought, are you getting suspended? No, don't do that. Don't do that, Dev. Basically, in short, I know it sounds like it's just a holiday from school. I remember one of the boys at my school, I went to Elfagallia High, like we were at a boys' school, but I remember someone got suspended, but they still had to come into school. So they came into school and they just sat in their headmaster's office. Now, it might sound like you're not in class. It might sound like you're off, like, you know, when you're unwell, when you think to yourself, oh, yeah, I'm off as well. But in the long run, Dev, like, for example, yeah, if you're not at school, you're not going to get to learn anything. And that means if you don't get to learn anything, potentially, you might be delayed from your class. And also, you've been separated. It's naughty, Dev. Like, bottom line, it's naughty. You don't want that on your record. Can you imagine? Later on in life, you know, you're going for your GCSEs or your A-levels and they look on your report card, you're like, oh my God, this kid was suspended. And you want to go to a school that all your other mates have gone to, and that's a great school, and they look at your report and they're like, oh, I know he's done well in there, but he was suspended. We can't have him going to school. So either way, no, it's not a holiday. It's actually naughty. It's like detention. You know, on one hand, you might think, oh, detention, you know, doing a bit of extra schoolwork, but it's not, it's naughty, Dev. Right, don't sit there and think, oh, he's lucky, suspended. He's not. You're lucky you're not suspended, but you're a good boy. That's why you'll never, ever get suspended as well. Rids is messaging. She goes, little Dev, sitting in the headmaster's office is pretty scary. It's pretty scary. Oh, man, I remember I was unwell once, yeah. Oh, damn, this was hard, man. I was unwell at school, right? I'll be honest, I was faking it a little bit. I was in my German lesson, and I really didn't want to do my German lesson. So I pretended I was really unwell, and I thought they might send me home, but it didn't happen. The headmaster took me into his office, and he sat me down, and he said, you can rest there for a little bit as well, because, like, my mum, she couldn't get back there to collect me, but all kind of backfired. And I got to say, Dev, that was like the worst part of my like entire school time, when I was sitting there and I didn't even know what to do. I was like, do I breathe in? Do I sit up straight? I'm scared, Dev. I was scared I was going to get told off because my uniform wasn't perfect. But bottom line, mate, don't get suspended, right? I hope this is about your mate and not you. I hope you're not suspended. Don't do it. And I hope your brother don't get suspended. Just be good, right? School, be good.
2: Calculations on Leica Breakfast.
0: Great question though, Dev. On a real level, I do like it. I do like it. Good morning today. I was having a conversation with one of my young'uns right recently. So he's 18 years old, he started driving, and I think he's gone for like 2 months of actually driving. He's got a job and he's getting stressful because he's like, man, I didn't realise there's so much money to come out. His proper stress, and he got a parking ticket the other day. So I was like helping him, you know, just seeing if he could appeal it, and like, he can't try and appeal it, isn't it? And it made me think, because there's a lot of things in life that he didn't really know. And apparently it turns out loads of Gen Z are brilliant at TikTok, but baffled by things like council tax and general bills. Like recently I found out that 31% of people, young people, thought water was free. No, mate. If they could charge you for air, they would, but water is not free. So I'm asking you to this. We done a survey of 200 young people, out of which 31% people thought water was free. Now I'm asking you this morning in calculations, if 31% think water is free, how many people actually have to pay for it out of the 200? And if you want a bonus question, the average bill is about £32 a month. Those people that have been paying their water bill, how much have they paid over a whole year? Yeah? We got the question. Shall I repeat it one more time? So 31% of young Brits thought water was free. Now, we done a survey of 200 young adults, of which 31% of them thought water was free. I'm asking this morning, out of the rest that were paying for it, how many people were paying for it? Yeah. And also work out, if they were paying £32 a month, how much did those people pay over the entire year? If you know the answer, I know it's hump day. It's a bit of a long-winded question, but you can work it out. It'll make the brains active a little bit. And if you do questions like that, Dev, you won't be suspended. And just behave. Don't nothing. I'm watching you, mate. I'm going to come to your school and make sure you're behaving. Get your answers in straight into Leica on this number.
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0: I haven't even worked out the answer here as well, so I can't even tell you if you're right. 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Harmy's giving me an answer as well. Duckshot Dev, everyone's giving me an answer in. But I haven't worked it out myself, so I'm going to go off and do that, and I'll be yes or no.
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0: I'll be honest, I thought water was free when I was younger as well.
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0: done the weirdest thing ever. Like, I don't know if anyone knows. You know, you get these lozenges, right? I've got one that's a lozenger. It's normally like this thing that you put on your neck and it Vicks. I'm talking about Vicks, man. One of my friends was telling me Vicks cures everything as well. Apparently, it's a Trinidad cure for everything. So I basically got these little gollies. You know, the little sweeties that you're supposed to go. And obviously, I'm sitting there. The voice is not that great and I need something a bit soothing. So I just got two of those sweeties, hot water, mixed them in there. And I thought that would like mix it up and it would be really tasty and nice. It's disgusting, mate. It's absolutely... why'd I do that? Now I just wasted money on... Oh, so upset about that.
1: Tasty track of the hour. Sponsored by Coca Noodles. Just add hot water and enjoy Coca Noodles in 3 minutes.
0: Man, I miss being young. You know, when I was little and I'd be unwell, I used to get that... What was it called? Cowpo or something. That was the best thing in the world. It was so tasty.
1: Calculations. On Like a Breakfast.
0: Good morning. Morning to Sadia, by the way. I mean, she's sitting there. She goes, Donnie, I'm rubbish at maths. But she gave me an answer. She's actually right for the wrong way round, if that makes sense. I was asking this morning how many people have, like, been paying their bills. She's giving me how many people have not paid for their bill. But it's right, Sadia. I'll give it to you. It's hump day. It's allowed. This morning, I read a fact that said Gen Zs are brilliant at TikTok but baffled by bills. Dun, dun, dun, dun, dun. And apparently it's down to the fact that we're not teaching them properly as well. So that's why today's question is all about that. 31% of 200 people... thought water was free. 31% of people out of the 200 people we asked thought water was free. So I'm asking you this morning... if... those figures are true, how many people actually have to pay for it? And then if you wanted a few extra credits and you want to get your brain working even more, I asked you, if the bill was £32 a month, how much extra would they have to pay a year? Like, how much do they have to pay a year in total? Right, work that out. So we've got those questions. If you've got the right answer, get straight into Leica. I'm going to give a couple of shout-outs to people that got it right.
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0: Can I shout out this morning, Harmy? Well done. You officially were the first person. Actually, no, you weren't. Oh, my God, Harmy. I don't know. You were so close. But it was Sanvi Sharma this morning, but you were very close there. Sanvi, I don't know how you're doing it. There is something that Dan Mikuchkala Lagrai Moje. Morning, Daksha. She goes, Donnie, how you feeling? Are you getting your voice back? I kind of am and not. I spent the whole day yesterday not talking. The BV came back and I was like, I'm not talking to you. She goes, I like to talk. I'm like, I don't. I can't talk. I need to save my voice for my job. Morning to Sham all the way in Walthamstow, keeping that, you know, E17 life. Keeping us proud of the East, baby. Good morning, Atu, Master Rehan as well. Master Rehan goes, Donnie, I know that water's not free. Renu, you're very close. You're like one number away. Morning, Zohan. Morning, Saban. You got the right answer. At to Nilesh. Morning, Sid. We'll get your answer very soon. Morning, out to Syra. Good morning, out to little Adam. And I'm on. Oh, my God. Yes, the gang have got it right. What gangsters. Morning, Riddhi. Morning, Davide. It's nice to have your voice note. We'll get that on very soon as well. Dev, we'll check your answer very soon. And morning, out to Ron. Wait. Your name's Ron. My name's Don. Ron. Don. I'm going to look at your picture. Oh, my God. Ron. You're bald like me and you've got a beard. Ron. Beard up high. Gita Sita Kachora. This is my bae. Ron. Ron and Don are friends. Ron and Don are friends. Yay. Sorry, Ron. Do you want to be friends?
1: 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Traffic and travel.
2: The M4 onto the elevated section at Brentford. Again, a travel time of 30 minutes here if you're travelling east at this morning. With traffic very heavy from 3 and Hayes. The M25, meanwhile, in Buckinghamshire, also slow from junction 17 at Maple Cross through to the M40. A13 at Dagenham, slow from Raynham to Barking and onto the Lodge Avenue flyover. Again, delays of around about half an hour or so there. Also, Browning Road through Manor Park is blocked at the moment. It's due to an accident there near to Rectory Roads. Local diversion is in operation for traffic there. And in Berkshire, M25 still looking busy, heading on to the M4 as well. And that's your latest traffic and travel.
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0: Suits you, sir. Bit of Arjun and Guru Randhava, why not? 8:35 in the morning. I've got to send out some love to Vida, Siziana, and James locked in this morning. They're on the school run. I think I might have missed them as well, man. But you know what? If you ever miss a shout-out, any little ones will get a shout-out on the radio. It's pretty simple. You can go back to our website, which is likeandradio.com, or download the app. And that way you can listen back to the favourite parts of all your favourite shows. They literally are uploaded instantly as soon as the show finishes. Morning! Oh my God, did my voice just break there? Yeah, I think it just broke a little bit anyway. Forget about me, let's get some little voices on the radio. This morning, little Dev, a bit worried and wondering why he was talking about getting suspended. We'll get an answer from him very soon as well. But eeny, meeny, miny, mo, it's Chota Soban. Let's get him on the radio. Morning, Substar. Oh, no, I didn't put... See, this is how I know I'm unwell. Man flu, serious problems.
1: Good morning, Nanny Rascal.
0: Wait, Soban, did you have to clear your throat as well? Are you getting unwell?
1: Good morning.
0: Oh, no. Who made Soban Bamad, man? Me. What, for the radio? Man, I thought airwaves are supposed to clear you up.
1: Hi, Nanny Rascal. My name is Savannah, and today's calculation answer is...
0: Yeah?
1: 138 people are paying for water, and they are paying £384 per person per
0: each year.
1: Bye, have a great day.
0: Oh, my God, what a legendary little bundan. You can hear it. He's getting unwell. Either that, he's trying to get a day off from school. Maybe he's conniving with Dev to get a day off from school. Sid, I hope you're not feeling unwell.
2: Donny, it's Sid. And I think today's answer is that 138 young adults pay for the water.
0: Yeah.
2: And each person would pay £384 a year.
0: My God.
2: I hope that's correct. Bye, have a great day.
0: I'm telling you what, right? Wait, I don't know. Is there any TV shows where you have to go and do maths or whatnot? I found my team. I'm taking my team. Davita, you're on my team as well. Morning.
3: What's that? Why today's question?
4: Good morning, Donny Brasco. My name is Davita, and today's answer is that 138 people pay for their bills and that each of them pay £384 a year per person.
0: Come on.
4: Bye, have a good day.
0: Oh, thank you very much, Davita. Go on, Dev.
5: Good morning, Donny Brasco.
0: Hello.
5: 138 people think that they pay for it. But don't ever think I'll get suspended.
0: You better not.
5: Because the teacher like how I behave.
0: Oh, that's really good to hear, Dev. It's nice. And don't worry, you know, sometimes they call me teacher's pet. Like, you know, yesterday I went to see my doctors, right? I had an appointment at the hospital. I went to see my doctors and I was walking in with, like, some sweeties and stuff like that. Everyone was staring at me. It was really weird. Everyone was staring at me like, oh, who's that for? I felt bad, though. I had to give some to the reception people as well, innit? Because, like, they were wiring it up and us as a real thing. But it's right. It's been good. Be good to your teachers. They'll teach you loads. And they'll set you up for a year as well. Well done to everyone. The right answers this morning. Yay. We're celebrating. I better play a tune. It's 8:39 in the morning. Quick, we need to get to work.
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2: M4 through the elevated section at Brentford. You'll find a travel time of around 30 minutes at the moment. Take care if you're travelling that way. Also, worth keeping in mind as well, A13 from Raynham to Barking and onto the Lodge Avenue flyover. Still seeing quite lengthy delays this morning. Busy also around the Browning Road area in Manor Park. That's blocked at the moment due to an accident near to the railway bridge there. A local diversion is in operation for traffic. A3 West Hill through Wandsworth, slow as well from Tibbetts Corner to Upper Richmond Road. And we still have problems on the Victoria line. Severe delays and cancellations likely due to some engineering works that finished late on the Elizabeth line as well. That's also affecting services.
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2: The top stories this hour. Death row inmate Krista Pike's lawyers say she's regained consciousness after last week's failed execution. She was given two doses of a lethal injection by authorities in Tennessee, but survived. We're told she remains handcuffed to her hospital bed and has burned and blistered arms. Clive Stafford Smith's a human rights lawyer.
3: If they do fix her up under American law, they can then try to kill her again. Now, I'm hoping that that's not going to happen. Surely she's been through enough at this point.
2: The Conservatives say they'll fight for the soul of the nation at the next election as the party conference in Birmingham draws to a close. Kemi Badenoch is expected to use her speech to propose a number of tax cuts. She'll publish what she calls a fiscally credible savings plan, spelling out how they'd cut the deficit. Deputy Leader Alex Burghardt says the government's maxed out public spending.
4: Last year, Labour borrowed about £130 billion, but it's over twice what we spent on defence. Four-fifths of that was spent paying off the interest on the debt. They literally have one credit card paying off another credit card, and it's very, very dangerous.
2: Police have pleaded with people not to attend a pro-Palestine march in London later. It's the third anniversary of the October the 7th attacks in Israel. Elsewhere, a man charged with the murder of his GP wife will appear in court later this morning. Dr. Hannah Kane was found dead at her home in Norfolk on Sunday. 45-year-old Mark Kane's been remanded in custody. To sport now, where Scotland manager Sebastian Pocconoli insists his team is on track, despite a 2-1 defeat to Slovenia at Hampden Park last night. Harry Kane became England's joint all-time appearance maker in a 3-0 win against the Czech Republic. And Prince William has joked he was going to get the answer about what happened in the Celebrity Traitors as he met Ross Kemp. The pair came face to face as they launched a charity project in Somerset. From Sky News, I'm Imani Rana.
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5: Good morning. Looking at today's weather in London, heavy rain and a moderate breeze with temperatures around 16 degrees Celsius. Now up to West Yorkshire and Manchester, light rains and a gentle breeze are expected around there with temperatures at 14 degrees Celsius at their highest.
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5: A very good morning. We're officially into the breakfast blend as well. So if there's a song you really want to hear, now's your moment to get it on. I've got some Shraddha Kapoor singing a bit later as well, because Zahid is like, Donny, can you play this tune from The Half Girlfriend? I'll get that on very soon, but we can get on with two back-to-backs.
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0: 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I got to say, Shraddha Kapoor is pretty... she's a very talented young lady. She's singing this. It's beautiful. The song's beautiful anyway. 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And then her mimicry is pretty awesome. And then I've heard from a couple of people that I've met her, she's actually quite a nice young lady. Oh, it's mental, isn't it, to think that Shakti Kapoor's daughter.
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0: Very good morning out to G. She goes, I just locked in more this morning, Dolly, to check how your voice is sounding. She goes, you sound absolutely rough. I've just been coughing away for the last 10, 15 minutes, right? I've been coughing so much that I feel like my midriff has had a workout. I just lifted up my top just to see if I've got a six pack. Yeah, no, I haven't.
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0: I mean, a man can hope, innit? Because honestly, I feel like, oh my God, I've just done 1,000 sit-ups or something as well. But yeah, unfortunately, no six-pack at the moment. Good morning. It is 17 minutes past 9 o'clock in the morning. If you're sitting at work, hopefully it's a lovely day. Say, wave to the boss. Hi, boss. You right? Just let them know that you listen to Like... Actually, don't. You might get in trouble. Right, this morning, I was really indecisive about which way I want to go with a Ghana. But I thought I chose one that I really want to hear. I got a bit personal with it, because I couldn't get my tunes in this morning. I've had so many requests. Morning out to Dipesh. He goes, Donny, can I get that Murd song? Oh, Dipesh, you know what it is? I mean, because like, I'm only really allowed to play a certain era of music, I've already got something that's a bit older coming up very soon. And I think we're going to have to save that for our sister station, Like a Gold. If you do enjoy music like that as well, you will get it hearing on Like a Gold. And if you love music with Less Talk, remember on the app you got Like a Gold too as well. You got the pure music stations. I better stop talking and let the music do the talking. It's pretty easy, isn't it? Oh, man, didn't sound that easy earlier on. Do you know what song that is? If you know what Ghana is, drop me a little WhatsApp into the studio. And I'm really relying on you to give me the answers today as well.
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5: The M4 onto the elevated section from 3H and 2 to Brentford. You'll find delays of around about 30 minutes. Stop start traffic there still. Also, the Chancery Road, A316 through Twickenham. Usual delays from Apex Corner up towards Twickenham Bridge. We still have Browning Road blocked at the moment in Manor Park as due to an alien accident near to the railway bridge. A local diversion is in operation for traffic there. And Green Lane as well through Norbury, partially blocked as a result of an alien accident as well. Infrastructure damage means the underground station at Arsenal is closed on the Piccadilly line. We still have some delays due to some works earlier on the Victoria line this morning.
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0: absolutely love this report. So apparently, basically, people think having a 5G mobile signal, choosing your own working hours, and having a seat on a train should be considered as basic modern human rights. Like, no, I mean, I don't know. I watched this guy. He does YouTube videos. He's a Savaji. I think he's from Canada. The Minority Report, if anyone's seen it. And this guy done a really good video about things we, our needs versus our wants. And like, you know, you might need a vehicle to travel, but you want the expensive one. You know, there's things like that. It's a great video. And I'm just sitting there thinking, like, a seat on a train, should that be a basic human right? It's made me think a little bit, I don't know. Be nice, isn't it? I do like those disabled ones and stuff. And then, I don't know, man. Where do you draw the line? Then you get ones that, like, women only. Like, you know, you get women only carriages in India and stuff. And I understand why they've got that. But I'm sure there's going to be a man who's not a bad person is not going to start attacking someone, and he's probably jealous that, like, why can't I get a carriage that I'm on my own as well? Like, recently I sat there, I think, you know, like, being a DJ, I think once I saw loads of adverts about saying, yeah, we want to only book female DJs, and, like, it was put out, I think it was a report at some club or something, and they said female DJs only, men don't apply. And I sat there, I was like, on the reverse, with men doing that, is that even allowed? I don't know, man. Well, it's getting weird, I don't know. It's like trying to get to this balance and politically correctness is kind of making it a bit crazy anyway. But what do you reckon? Do you reckon 5G, choosing your own working hours, or having a seat on a train are basic human rights? And do you think we should all have them? Or do you think it's lucky to get a seat on a train? Like, you're lucky to get a seat on a train. You know, if you get 5G signal, it's a blessing. The fact that we can afford a phone is a good thing. And do you think even having a job, no matter what the working hours is a blessing? Let me know this morning. I'd love to know.
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0: Well, that's a friend of mine locked in. I've got to say, well, that's it. Isru. Good mate of mine, man. Absolutely not. This guy's done a PhD in Buddhism. I'm like, this guy. Legendary. But great to have your ears, by the way. I got to shout out a few people. Good morning out to Husna, out to G, out to Aisha with the right answer. She's very excited. Out to Fatin, morning to you. Out to D, very good morning. Juhi's got it right. Nita's got it right. Jamie, oh yeah, you got it right, baby. Amandeep, you're getting a million extra bonus points because he told me the name of the movie as well. Amandeep. I'm in there deep, my bro. Morning, Sweta. Morning, Radha. She takes some time out of the dance floor again. Morning to Hannah and Nindy. Morning out to Syra. Good morning to Kamala. Lena. She's getting ready. She's going on off to India today. I was wondering if she just woke up and was on the way to the airport. She's not. Morning, Jazz. Good morning, Darshan Agagi. I think everyone's out today. Everyone's got the right answer. In case you haven't, have a little listen. Can you tell me what song this is? Any idea? If you think you recognise it and you're like, oh, Donnie, I know what it is, then tell me, no?
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0: Do you know, I remember when I was young, there was this movie I watched. It's got my favourite actor in it. Yeah, Dilligi, we know it. It was acting. It was proper acting. He was there with this week's Artist of the Week, who was Sly Funny Car. Now, this movie was a great movie. I absolutely loved it. But I watched it with my mum. And there was a scene in it or a song in it that while I sit next to my mum, I didn't know what to do. Something was happening to me when I was all young, a little bother. I couldn't even look her in the eyes. I started sweating a little bit. And all of a sudden, I started telling her how great this dal is. And we weren't even eating dal.

0: Oof. 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
0: Good morning, Soha. Good morning to a noob, because Donny, I don't know what happened. That song came on and my hype started doing this weird little dance a little bit. Maybe it's because I've been in Spain a little bit, I don't know. My hips are just swinging and swaying. Hold up, a noob, is that a new car? Have you got a new car, mate? Oh my God, I want a new car. What am I doing right now? Oh yeah, I'm supposed to play a bit of a clip of the Ghana. This is today's Ghana. This is what it sounds like. Yeah? Do we know what it is? Yeah, everyone's got the right answer. Next time you hear a song on the radio, it will be today's answer.
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1: 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Achala grai.
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1: By the way, Asad is looking at he's looking at a cup of tea. 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
2: तू मेरी अधूरी प्यास प्यास तू आ गई मुझको रास रास है गुजारी.
1: Abir, well done, my bro. I think that's the first time I've heard your voice.
3: Good morning, Laika team. So today's song is. तू मेरी अधूरी प्यास प्यास तू आ गई मन को रास रास अब तो तू आ जा पास पास.
1: Aisha, I don't know, man. They're all singing the same song, but do you reckon it's the same one?
4: Morning, Dunny. Today's Ghana is...

0: Oh, I love Javed Ali and Sonu Nigam. That pairing's so awesome. Oh, I didn't realise there's two people singing it. Why they do that to me in Bollywood, man? I'm sitting there thinking it's one person singing, but it's actually two. Crazy. 9:48 in the morning, Gazarish was today's answer from the film Gajani. That's why I've walked by, he's walking around with his top off. Stop it. It's raining, bro. It's raining.
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0: Whatever you're doing today, have a lovely one. Enjoy your Wednesday. I know it's going to be wet. It's going to be wet wherever we are as well. Keep dry, keep safe and be nice. And remember, you've got the beautiful trio that are coming as well. Ravi Sharma over in Leica Gold. Kush taking over straight after me here at London. And then in Manchester, you got Darvish getting ready right now. He's doing the stretches. I can see him. All right, Darvish, bye.
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4: In Buckinghamshire, the M25 anti-clockwise slow at the moment from 17 and Maple Cross through to Junction 16 for the M40. A406 at Upper Edmonton, we've got a lane closed on the exit slip there at Great Cambridge Interchange due to a two-car accident. You're down to one lane either side. The B273 has Green Lane in Norbury partially blocked as well due to an accident. And there's also a collision causing some issues in Manor Park this morning on Browning Road as well, near to the railway bridge. Again, a diversion's in place either side of Rectory Road. M4 onto the elevated section at Brentford, still stop start. Looking at a travel time eastbound of around 15 minutes there this morning.
5: 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Lloyd Grossman Premium Kits. 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
2: The top stories this hour. Kemi Badenoch is expected to tell the Conservative Party conference that her party knows the right way when she closes the event in Birmingham this lunchtime. It's rumoured she could announce changes to inheritance tax, which is paid by 5% of UK estates. The Tory leader's admitted she's not a fan of it.
3: Inheritance tax right now has dragged in a lot of people who weren't covered before. The wealthiest people don't pay it. They have all these trusts and so on. It really affects the middle class.
2: Labour claim the Conservatives are working on fantasy economics. A death row inmate who survived a botched double execution last week is awake and speaking, according to her lawyers. Krista Pike was due to be the first woman executed in Tennessee in more than 200 years. Andy Burnham has assured Jewish people in Britain, "We stand with you against anti-Semitism," on the third anniversary of the Hamas attacks on Israel. Meanwhile, pro-Palestinian marches are planned in London. The husband of a doctor found dead at her home close to the King's Sandringham estate will appear in court later charged with her murder. Dr. Hannah Kane was found in Dursingham in Norfolk in the early hours of Sunday. 45-year-old Mark Kane's been remanded in custody. Elsewhere, four crew are missing after a suspected Russian drone attack on two commercial vessels off the coast of Bulgaria. One ship's crew were safely evacuated, but those on board the other remain unaccounted for. Ukrainian President Volodymyr Zelensky's pointed the finger at Moscow. Our correspondent Ivor Bennett's in Burgas with the latest.
4: Bulgaria's Prime Minister called it a gross violation of international law. It's still not confirmed who was responsible. The suspicion is that Moscow was to blame. This follows a pattern of suspected Russian hybrid attacks across Europe recently.
2: And IKEA's joined the pre-loved market and launched an online platform for second-hand furniture. The Swedish retail giant says items will cost around 60% less than when bought new. From Sky News, I'm Imani Rana.
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6: Good morning, good morning, good morning, good morning. Taking a look at the weather for today. Well, let's not talk about it, but let's still do this. We've got heavy rains and moderate breeze for London and surrounding areas. Maximum temperature is reaching 16 degrees Celsius. 16! Ooh!
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6: 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Kush is very prepared because she is here on the mid-morning show. But first, a big thank you to Dolly Brasco and Kajal for a great breakfast show. Your 4 in a row is on the way for you. 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
0: 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Is Kush's 4 in a row. 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

0: here back to back. So to kick off the first hour from Guru and Brahmaster. Two more to go.
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0: And with this one from Made in China, four in a row comes to an end. 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
0: Fairly easy-ish, I would say.
3: I think maybe about 3 years ago, 3-4 years ago, I was offered a film that I never expected. Mm-hmm. And I felt that at that point, I felt like that film would have done a lot for my career by just being a part of that film. And I met the producer. You know, he was like, you know, we're really sure, but I have to ask the actor. And that actor was traveling. So, but consider it done. Like, it's done. From my side, it's done. The actor's traveling. When he comes back, I'll just, you know, speak to him about it and it'll all be done. And I was very excited because it came out of nowhere. I thought I had it, all of that. And then I suddenly found out that I was no more in that film.
0: The reason I wanted to play this one a little bit longer is because there's such a message in it, there's such a lesson to it, which she says later on, but if I keep playing it, I'm basically giving it away, that even though that one didn't work out, the thing that she ended up doing, the project that she ended up doing, absolutely changed the trajectory of her career and pretty much how she was then seen in the industry. So if you figure out what's the name of the movie that she didn't do and the one she ended up doing, you will get triple points. Maybe more.
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0: Really looking forward to this one by Suraj Barjatia. Ye Prem Mol Liya. This is the trending track this week on Like a Radio. Of course, the voice of Shreya Ghoshal there along with Nihal Thirao.
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0: We've only got two correct answers for today's mystery. What is the King, Caitlin, and the Queen, Jaimini Popa. To the rest of us, are kind of like, I know it, but I can't. Well, here we go, one more time.
2: I think maybe about 3 years ago, 3-4 years ago, I was offered a film that I never expected. Mm-hmm. And I felt that at that point, I felt like that film would have done a lot for my career by just...
0: She sounds more like herself just in this part, I think.
2: Being a part of that film. And I met the producer. You know, he was like, you know, we're really sure, but I have to ask the actor. And that actor was traveling, so, but...
0: A long story short, she didn't end up doing that project. And then she ended up doing another one. I'll give you one clue. The one that she was supposed to do... Katrina Kaif ended up doing. But that's only the clue I'm going to give you.
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And those asking who today's mystery voice is, Thunder Rakho. I'm telling you, it's on its way. Laika Radio. So the movie that she couldn't end up doing, that Katrina Kaif did, was Dhoom with Aamir Khan. She ended up doing this one, Ye Jawani Hai Deewani. Today's mystery voice, Deepika Padukone. And Jyoti, you also came in with the correct answer.

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2: The top stories this hour. Tax cuts are expected to be at the centre of Kemi Badenoch's speech to the Conservative Party conference in Birmingham this morning. It's thought she'll tell members the Tories will fight a battle for the soul of the nation, despite admitting they wouldn't win an election if one was held tomorrow. Luke Trill from research group More in Common says there's one big challenge she needs to confront.
3: In our polling today, we have the biggest gap between Kemi Badenoch's personal approval rating and the Conservative Party vote share. She's going up, but she's not really yet managing to drag her party up with her.
2: The husband of a GP found dead at her home in Norfolk is due in court charged with her murder. Dr. Hannah Kane, who was 45, died in Dursingham on Sunday, with post-mortem tests yet to confirm a cause of death. Elsewhere, death row inmate Krista Pike's lawyers say she's regained consciousness after last week's failed execution. She was given two doses of a lethal injection by authorities in Tennessee, but survived. We're told she remains handcuffed to her hospital bed and has burned and blistered arms. Clive Stafford Smith's a human rights lawyer.
4: If they do fix her up under American law, they can then try to kill her again. Now, I'm hoping that that's not going to happen. Surely she's been through enough at this point.
2: Israel's marking 3 years since the October 7th attacks, which left around 1,200 people dead and triggered the assault on Gaza. The anniversary comes less than 3 weeks before Israeli elections. Former rugby league player Sir Kevin Sinfield receiving his knighthood at Windsor Castle. The ex-Leeds and England stars raised millions of pounds for motor neuron disease, inspired by his late teammate Rob Burrow. And Liam Gallagher claims he's turned down the chance to appear on Celebrity Traitors. The Oasis frontman says the BBC asked him to take part, but he told fans, "It's not my thing." From Sky News, I'm Imani Rana.
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7: I'm so sorry I have to do this. It is my job. So I have to tell you that we've got an overcast with outbreaks of rain this morning. There are locally heavy rains in some areas. It is going to be a breezy day for London town. The maximum temperature for London and surrounding areas is 16 degrees Celsius.
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7: Are those that are just so agitated that they did not get today's mystery voice, it's okay. 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

0: The voices of Babul Supriyo and Alka Yagnik from Saathirang Ke Safare. Seven Colors of the Rainbow. Does anybody remember it? There was like a song to remember it, right? And there was also like Roy Babe something. I forget what happens after yellow. I can see it, but I forgot. By the way, if it doesn't rain, how will we see rainbows?
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0: 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It's all about insights into foster care, and this was hosted by Ruby Raza. You know, it was very interesting because you heard directly from foster care professionals as well as foster carers about what it really takes to go through this entire process. I mean, opening, first of all, the thought, you know, about that this is what you want to do, then opening up your home, supporting a child, becoming a part of this wider community that as South Asians, we really don't dive into much. So it was very, very insightful, very, very eye-opening. And also the difference between fostering and adoption and just generally the support that is available, the financial support and just the logistics of it. Very interesting. And there's so many other episodes on our platforms. Do go back and watch it or listen, whichever you prefer.
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0: It took you back to the 80s with the voice of Kishore Da from Kalakar. Thank you. I'm glad you enjoyed that one. A number ending in 5171. Naam kya hai aapka? Nimesh, hello to you.
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0: you don't want to believe it, that the first time I listened to this song was actually on the mid-morning show when I was not even on the mid-morning show. It was Ruby Raza who was holding down the fort. And I was like, what a track. And now I'm playing it here. And this is in the voice of Lakhvinder Vadali, who is performing on next Friday, the 16th of October at Crystal Grand Slough. And he was on live with Raj Patton this week.
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2: The top stories this hour. The Conservative leader's told her party to prepare for a battle for the soul of the nation as she closes its conference in Birmingham. Kemi Badenoch warned Britain is running out of money and time and accused the Labour government of being reckless with spending. She says now is a critical moment.
3: Conference, we have a fight on our hands and we need to be ready. No one else is going to solve these problems. No one else is going to deliver a stronger economy and a stronger country.
2: Her speech also began with tributes to Anne Widdecombe and Lord Geoffrey Archer. The husband of a royal GP's appeared in court charged with her murder after she was found dead at her home. Mark Kane's been remanded in custody over the death of Dr. Hannah Kane in Dursingham in Norfolk. Royal Mail's announced plans to cut 2,500 head office and other support jobs by the end of 2027. The proposed restructuring won't affect frontline postal workers. A death row inmate at the centre of a botched execution has regained consciousness. Krista Pike's lawyers say her case is medically unprecedented and she'll take recovery one day at a time. The Prince of Wales has gone on a mission to uncover one of television's most closely guarded secrets after coming face to face with Celebrity Traitors star Ross Kemp. The actor joined William in Somerset yesterday to launch a new project with the National Emergencies Trust. Speaking to a group of young people, the Prince joked about finding out what happens in the series.
4: I'm going to get the answer. Who watched Traitors? Yeah. I'm going to get the answer to what happens. I'll tell you what later. Spoiler alert today, he's here.
2: And to sport now, where Mercedes say Britain's George Russell will start from the back of the grid at this weekend's F1 Singapore Grand Prix. He's been given a penalty for needing too many engine changes this season, taking him over the maximum allocation of 4 units for a single season. From Sky News, I'm Imani Rana.
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5: A very good afternoon to you, taking a look at the weather for the rest of the day. It is going to be a breezy day. It is going to be a rainy day. The maximum temperature for London and surrounding areas is now 14 degrees Celsius.
0: 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Kush!
5: It's the weather for some garam chai, some onion pakode, you know, some hari mirch, and also Antakshri, which is what we do in the final hour of the mid-morning show anyway. The third song I need needs to start with the letter I.
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0: You're back to back, sticking on the final hour of your mid morning show on Laika Radio from Jannat 2 and Rocky Rani Ki Prem Kahani. Fun Thak Shri with the letter I have plugged something in for you.
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0: And this one's sent by Harry. Thank you for that.

0: the voice of Shilpa Rao along with the Raghav on this one from Jab Tak Hai Jaan. I love, love, love how Raghav's song Teri Baaton Mein Aisa Uljha Jiya became an entire title of a movie. How cool is that?
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0: 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It's got seven stations. We've got an eighth one coming, which is Leica Radio Guzzles. Super excited for it. I know you keep asking me when it's going to release. It's going to release on a special day. Just wait for it. I can see all the behind the scenes, the background work that's going into it, and it is going to be amazing. And also don't forget the podcast Leica Extra, that's on the app as well. And my name is Kush. This is your mid-morning show. I keep you company Monday to Friday from 10 a.m. to 1 p.m. and in the final hour I hand it to you, because it's Antakshri. Whatever you tell me goes on the playlist. And the next track, let's see, Ishq Shava. So the next track off the break, we need with the letter V. V for Victory, V for Vicky Kaushal. Also need a track for Saif Ali Khan. We can go back into the 90s for either one. We can't do both. We can't have our cake and eat it too, as much as we'd like to. So a track with the letter V, also a track for Saif Ali Khan. One of them can be 90s.
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0: And this is what we've plugged in from the 90s for Saif Ali Khan.

0: say this myself, what a track from the 90s to celebrate Saif Ali Khan as the artist of the week this week. Rohit Kumar and Jasmine, I'm glad you enjoyed that one. I'm going to twist the Antakshri a little bit after the break. I need a song that has the word Q in it. We're not doing 90s again, by the way. Yep. Don't ask Q. Just give me a Gana with Q.
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0: Are those asking for another 90s track? You know, I've got a Jaguar. I can't play a 90s track, but I'm going to play a track which is from the 90s, but it's not from the 90s. Here we go.
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1: What a track by Babita. This one, of course, was from Badri, Naath Ki Dulhania. It's a remake, but you know, it still brings back those feelings of the 90s. As you know, it is time for me nearly to take my raincoat, my chhatri, all of that, and head out. But we've got Rubina Khan coming up next in Manchester. We've got the one and the only Bali Brahmavat on Laika Gold. And coming up next, to reload your afternoon instead of Vish Patnagar sitting in for our Vish is our very own Kajal from Laika Gold. Also, in that show, we're going to have Backstage Siblings. Now, Backstage Siblings, as you know, they are the pioneers of Bhajan Jamming. You're gearing up for this weekend because I can see from all the WhatsApp messages, you're super excited to see their first UK performance at SKLPC India Gardens, West End, Northolt, Friday the 9th and Saturday the 10th of October. If you haven't got your tickets, you can still use the code Laika for 10% off online. But they will be live in the studios with the Kajal in the next show. So make sure you are tuned in for that. Make sure you're always tuned in because after Kajal, we've got our very own boss man, Raj Badon on Drive, Radio Wally's Roller Coaster at 7 o'clock. And then after that, we've got the Love Sounds, the beautiful overnight service that we have across both of our stations, all of our stations. So kal milenge on the mid-morning show at 10 o'clock. Make sure you're there. I will be here. On that note, it's me, Kush, signing out.
0: Kush on the mid-morning show. The Laika Radio Network team and Alka Shah will be celebrating the festival of Navratri with International Siddhashram Shakti Centre on Saturday, 10th October at Harrow Leisure Centre, Harrow, HA3 5BD. 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
2: The top stories this hour. Kemi Badenoch warned Britain is running out of money and time in her closing speech at the Conservative Party conference in Birmingham. She confirmed employers would pay less national insurance on under-25s if her party regains power. The Tory leader also hit out at Labour's record in government.
3: No common sense, addicted to welfare, drowning our country in debt, choking our economy with taxes, stifling every innovation with regulation. Conference, enough is enough. The country deserves better and we are going to give them better.
2: The man accused of murdering Anne Widdecombe has appeared in court charged with additional terror offences against Nigel Farage. Joshua Kerry, who's accused of travelling to the Reform leader's home and attempting to gain entry, will appear at the Old Bailey on Friday. The husband of a woman who worked as a doctor for the royal family has been remanded into custody after being charged with her murder. Dr. Hannah Kane was found dead at her home in Dursingham in the early hours of Sunday morning. Royal Mail says a transformative plan will see them cut 2,500 jobs. They'll be mostly in head office and support function roles. Bulgarian authorities say they've called off the search for the four crew members missing after their boat was struck by a drone. Early yesterday, two vessels were hit off the coast of the Black Sea, with one ship's crew rescued soon after. There's no word on who's behind the attacks, but Ukrainian President Volodymyr Zelensky's pointed the finger at Moscow. Our correspondent Ivor Bennett's in Burgas with the latest.
4: Bulgaria's Prime Minister called it a gross violation of international law. It's still not confirmed who was responsible. The suspicion is that Moscow was to blame. This follows a pattern of suspected Russian hybrid attacks across Europe recently.
2: And Liam Gallagher claims he's turned down the chance to appear on Celebrity Traitors. The Oasis frontman's told fans it's not his thing. From Sky News, I'm Imani Rana.
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5: You know, Charlie Bigham says you can't rush perfection. Ponder over the word simmer for a second. Almost a whisper, isn't it? Flavour is shy. It takes its time. It's why Charlie gives the ragu for his lasagna oodles of time to simmer. Because time, well, isn't it the most important ingredient of all? Charlie Bigham's slowly does it.
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6: Good afternoon. The weather for London town. Temperatures are increasing to 14 degrees Celsius. Light rain and a gentle breeze throughout the day, with more cloudy patches later on tonight.
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6: 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She'll be back tomorrow, same time, same place here at Leica Radio London. 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
1: 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Good to be back in the hot seat again this week, and starting off with two amazing back-to-back tracks, Jiran Shah from the hit film An Action Hero, and then continuing with Bajirao Mastani, Diwani Mastani. Oh my gosh. You know when you listen to this music with headphones on really loud, it's like, wow, you actually feel like you're in the film, Bajirao Mastani. I felt like I was in a minute, in a second. I was like, wow, I feel like I'm Diwani Mastani dancing away. If only. How you doing? Hope you're keeping well. Hope you've had a good day so far. What's with the weather out there? You know, earlier on this morning when I was on the breakfast show, by the way, I'm from Lyca Gold and Lyca Radio Midlands. But anyways, when I was there this morning, I looked at the weather and I said, nah, it can't be. It's a really, really heavy rain today. It's really cloudy patches, because yesterday was all right. Yesterday was quite nice and warm. And today, I couldn't even go out for my little walk after my show. It was that bad. I thought, oh no. So autumn has officially started. And it means that we're slowly packing away those fans and air coolers we had left out for the heat wave. And we thought we were going to have another heat wave in September. Did that happen? No. I was so optimistic about it. I was like, yeah, we're going to have another heat wave. I'm leaving the fan out. And guess what happens? I even bought my dad another, you know, fan. Oh, yeah, he'll have one as well. Nah. No point. It's all putting away now in the garage. Don't need it anymore. It's back to turning the heating on. And can I also mention, last night, for the first time after so long, I did put the heating on. Maybe for a couple of hours. It did knock me out as well. I was so tired and suddenly got up and turned it off. Yeah, started doing that. I'm dreading it because of the high energy bills, but I needed to do it. Any of you all have started putting the heating on? Do share with me. Nothing to be ashamed of. It's okay. We're all going to do it at some point this month, right? So anyways, today we've got a lot going on the afternoon show for Vishvanagar. We are, of course, going to start off with a Dishy Vishy. I want to know all your lunch menus, recipes. I want to know everything because I'm pretty hungry today. I'm not actually eating anything, so I, you know, will probably grab yours. Also, we have a very special interview with two siblings who are known for bhajan jamming, and we are going to have a bhajan jamming session here. I'm really excited to welcome here at Lyca Radio two siblings who've arrived into the UK to entertain

0: you, the listener, tomorrow, Friday 9th of October and Saturday 10th of October at the SKLPC Hall in Northolt with Bhajan Jamming. We'll give you more details about that later on, so make sure you are available this week and listen out for the interview. It's after 2 o'clock and we are going to find out what to be expected at this Bhajan Jamming. Everyone's talking about Bhajan Jamming. It's like the new trend in bhajans and everyone's getting involved. And this weekend is proven to be a really hit successful one because tickets are already going like hotcakes and almost sold out. So make sure you grab yours as well. But in all of that, we do have our normal features as well. We have Untangle the Tangle and later on Fix My Phone because I'm always having issues there as well. But for now, Dishy Vishy. So what are you having for lunch? What are you preparing? Share with me because this girl is really, really hungry this afternoon. And the one that serves me the best will get a song dedicated to them.
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0: 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You should share with me your dishes for today. And in the meantime, we'll get back to the music here. 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

0: What a classic. Mohammed Rafi on the vocals there from the hit film Jungli. And hits like this you can hear on our sister radio station, Laika Gold, available on DAB Radio Online and Laika Radio mobile app. And right now we have the legend himself, Buddy Brumbert, from 1 till 4 on Laika Gold. 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
0: It's 1:30 and let's update you on today's trending news, right? First of all, this is interesting. ASOS said it's investigating unauthorized activity involving third-party platforms it uses after customers received a notification from its app sent by hackers. I received this notification yesterday. Thousands of people reported they received the strange ASOS hacked message from the clothing and beauty stores app on Tuesday morning, with some saying it left them scared to open the app. Well, I wasn't really scared. The notification was addressed to the company's data protection officer and IT teams in what cybersecurity experts said looked like a brazen extortion attempt. Other trending news this morning, passengers arriving into the UK will be able to pass through airport e-gates without showing their passport under a new contactless system. On Tuesday, East Midlands Airport became the first airport to offer the new technology before it's rolled out to all other UK airports by early 2027. So the system uses facial technology. So as passengers approach the e-gate, their photo is taken and then checked against immigration, travel and passport information. And if verified, the barrier opens automatically. Another baker has left the Bake Off tent, and this time we had a say in what they were baking. It was the first ever audience choice week, so the themes were picked by viewers at home instead of Nigella and Paul. And there was a cheesecake inspired by their families, with a relative invited into the tent to help. A mystery box technical and a showstopper of wearable bakes. So a pastry that's both edible and fashionable. And Shannon was the one who went, and she was in tears saying her time on the show had been life-changing. I've been advised, even by Donnie Rusker this morning on Breakfast, he says, Kaj, go and watch Bake Off. You need to do it. You need to do it. So I'm going to. We're also looking at your dishes this afternoon, and they're looking so, so scrumptious. Dishy Vishy would be very, very, very impressed. Dry Vagari Rotli with chai from Kiran. I could eat that right now. Absolutely tasty looking. Number ending in 318. You've sent me a very nice rice dish, but you've not said what's in there. Do share with me because it looks really tempting.
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0: So come on then, get those dishes coming through. It's lunchtime and this lovely lady is hungry right now. I'm not having her breakfast this morning. Normally I'm good like that, but I haven't. So come on, I want to see what you guys are eating, what you're making, what did you order, or what's in the oven right now. Do share with me. You know my WhatsApp number, and if you're not sure of my WhatsApp number...
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0: 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Arijit Singh and Harshdeep Kaur on the vocals from the hit film Ye Jawani Hai Deewani.

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0: What a classic, Alka Yagnik and Ahar Rahman actually on the vocals there for the hit film Zubeda. This is one film I would recommend seeing if you never ever have. Right, the dishes are coming through. You're all making me very hungry this afternoon and I'm going to pick one very, very shortly. But first...
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0: What a classic. I love this. Ishq Da Chehra, you heard here from the hit film Border to Diljit Dosanjh and Param Pathanda on the vocals there. What a beautiful classic, eh? 8 minutes of two is the time. That means I need to reveal the winner for today's Vishy Dishy. So many of you have given me so many beautiful items to eat from. Oh my gosh, I don't know where to start. Girish from India says, I eat dal chapati and onion pakora on lunch. It's now tea time in India. Jasmina said, I made aloo de parathe, yogurt, homemade butter for lunch, proper Punjabi lunch, definitely. But I've got to give it up to Sanjay Lalwani, who's actually preparing his dish in between meetings, and he's having chicken and mushroom curry, his own recipe. Oh, bless you, man, Sanjay, bless. I know what it feels like cooking and having meetings in between. Trust me, I do. So I've got a lovely track for you coming up. It's a nice 90s track. You're going to love this, from the film 1942, A Love Story. Don't forget, after 2 o'clock, we speak to the Bhajan siblings. It's all about Bhajan jamming. Can't wait for it. After two, stay locked in. It's Kajal sitting in for Vish Bhatnagar, Laika Radio London.
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2: The top stories this hour. The Conservative leaders announced no one will pay inheritance tax on their family home if her party wins the next election. Kemi Badenoch's surprise move at the end of her party's conference in Birmingham echoed her plans last year to scrap stamp duty. Economist Paul Johnson warns the Tory leaders undoing any good that might have come from the policy.
3: By basically saying, if all of your wealth is tied up in a great big house, which once you're 80 you really don't need, I'm going to give you a great big incentive to stay in that enormous great house that may be completely inappropriate for you until the point at which you die. I think it's a very, very bad policy.
2: Labour's accusing her of prioritising the wealthiest. Prosecutors allege a man accused of a terror plot against Nigel Farage researched prominent people as he appeared in court. Our home editor Jason Farrell's outside Westminster Magistrates Court.
4: We also heard that Nigel Farage's partner on the 20th of April last year came home to find that the door had been damaged, that the wooden frame was hanging off, and that there was lighter fuel in the porch.
2: 28-year-old Joshua Kerry, who's also been charged with the murder of Anne Widdecombe in Devon in July, is due before the Old Bailey on Friday. A former college lecturer has been jailed for 6 years for a crash which killed a husband and wife in Fife in December. Sophie Hines has also been handed a decade-long driving ban. Unions claim they've been reassured no frontline workers will lose their jobs in Royal Mail's plan to axe 2,500 positions. It won't involve compulsory redundancies either. Sir Kevin Sinfield says Rob Burrow would be laughing but enormously proud of his knighthood. The ex-Leeds and England Rugby League star's been honoured for services to sport and motor neurone disease after his campaigning in his late friend's memory. And IKEA is taking on the likes of eBay and Vinted with its own second-hand marketplace. Company bosses say the way people furnish their homes has changed. From Sky News, that's the latest.
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5: Good afternoon. Temperatures for today in London town are reaching 14 degrees Celsius. Absolutely cold out there. Heavy cloudy rain as well, so do wrap up warm wherever you are. It will get cloudier later on this evening with temperatures reaching 8 degrees Celsius.
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5: 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We talked to them about their budget jamming this weekend.
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1: Hey, it's Akshay Kajal sitting in for Vish Bhatnagar here on the afternoon show on Lyca Radio, live on DAB Radio, online and Lyca Radio mobile app. Just remind you, on our sister radio station this afternoon, we have Bali Bumbat on Lyca Gold, UK's number one Asian retro music station. We have Rubina, Lyca Radio Greater Manchester, and Lyca Radio Midlands, again, our very own Bali Bumbat. But with me, I'm not alone this afternoon. No. Normally, Vish Bhatnagar does a show solo, right? But I promised you that I will have some company this afternoon, and I do. I have the pleasure of the backstage siblings who are here in the UK to perform bhajan jamming this weekend in Northolt. And we are really honoured to have them here today at Lyca Radio Network. So, Raghav and Prachi, how you doing? Oh, dear me, what's going on there? Okay, not sure what's happening here. They've clearly got some network issues going on. Hello? Do we have anyone there? Clearly not. Okay, let's try again. Right, is that Prachi? Hello?
2: Hello.
3: Yes.
1: Hi, Prachi, Raghav, how are you doing?
2: We are good and we are super excited to be here in London.
1: Yes, we're really excited to know about bhajan jamming. You both are known for backstage siblings. First of all, tell us about yourselves. How did you get into bhajan and then the jamming?
3: I think we've always been into bhajan.
1: Yeah.
3: We've been singing with our dad for satsang since we were the age of 6 and 7, I think.
1: Yeah.
3: And we always had a strong connection with bhajan. We used to listen to Hanuman Chalisa during our travel days and everything.
1: Yeah.
3: So yeah, that's how we are always connected to bhajan.
2: And coming to the jam.

0: main part, all we have done is made it cooler for the younger generations.
1: Yeah.
0: We've just rephrased that to bhajan jamming, and now the whole world is doing it. We do massive stadium shows across the country and abroad now. And that's what it is, connecting with yourself.
1: Amazing. But tell me, the bhajan jamming has become such a trend, especially this year. I've noticed in the UK, everybody is doing bhajan jamming. How did bhajan jamming actually start? Because as you said, Prachi, you're inspired by your father. You've learned bhajans from him directly. So where did the phase of bhajan jamming start from?
0: It started, I think, 2 years ago when we started it off in Calcutta with a group of 50 people.
1: Yeah.
0: We called them and they started, we had an informal sit-down session.
1: Yeah.
0: We stopped all food and everything and people just chanted together.
1: Okay.
0: And gradually that 50 turned into 100, 200, 1,000, 10,000. Our last show in India was of 10,000 people.
1: Whoa!
0: Everyone coming together, and Prime Minister, our Prime Minister, Shri Narendra Modi ji, attended our session.
1: Really?
0: In bhajan jamming. So that's how it got the momentum, yes.
1: Tell me one thing. Am I wrong to say that bhajan and clubbing aren't two words we traditionally put together, but it's similar to clubbing, but it's traditional at the same time. Would you say that that's what bhajan jamming is? So it's the bhajan, traditional bhajan, but then it's got those upbeats which you get in when you're going to a club.
2: Definitely. So what we've done is we've just revamped the existing bhajans.
1: Yeah.
2: We've not changed the lyrics. We've not... You know, we've just revamped it with the modern instruments. We have cajon in our sessions, guitars, flutes, synthesizer.
1: Yeah.
2: And, you know, that's how we've revamped it and, you know, make it more cooler for the Gen Zs.
1: Of course.
2: So that's why you see in our sessions, there's 80% of the people attending our sessions are Gen Z.
1: Definitely. That's what
0: and
1: I've noticed.
0: So I would say no to your question. No, I disagree with bhajan and clubbing are not the same.
1: Okay.
0: Because in clubbing, you are intoxicated under something. While in bhajans, you connect with yourself.
1: True.
0: It's much more cooler than clubbing. Come on.
1: I agree. I will agree that I recently went to a bhajan jamming session myself and I was intoxicated with the bhajan though. Honestly, it was absolutely beautiful. Tell me about your names. You call yourselves Backstage Siblings. You are siblings. Where did Backstage come from?
2: Because we believe that, you know, there's no stage in our sessions. Of course, when we're doing 10,000 people, we of course need to have a little stage. But what we do is we go in the center of the audience and we sing with them.
1: Yeah.
2: So we are the backstage people. They are the front stage. People are coming not for us, but for themselves.
1: That's amazing.
2: And even in our first session that we had of 50 people, all of us sat on the same floor. There was no stage, no main act or something. It was all just 50 people jamming together.
1: Wow. And you've come to, you've been in performances for like over 200 live performances. You've just said that you've performed in front of the Indian Prime Minister. You've had thousands of people that have watched you. Now you're in the UK. How does that make you feel? Like, what was the emotion when you landed here in the UK?
0: It's actually very, very emotional for us. And at the same time, it's a proud feeling to represent your country abroad.
1: Yeah.
0: And we know people of UK have shown so much love to us.
1: Definitely.
0: If you guys are in town, please everybody come on 9th and 10th of this month to experience something that you've never experienced before.
1: Raghav,
2: I know we feel really proud that in a foreign country, we need to book one stadium twice because the first one gets sold out. That's the power of Indian bhakti that we carry with us from India.
1: Do you know, I was just going to say that. I was going to say, you have a two-day event and 100% the first one will be sold out, hence why you have a second one. Now, going back to bhajans very quickly, you were inspired by your father, but if we talk about the traditional folk bhajan artists, like, I would say, like, my most favorite is Praful Dave. In the bhajan industry, who would you say you've looked up to in terms of artists when it comes to bhajans?
0: If it comes to artists, we have a lot of artists we look up to. Vikram Hazra would be one.
1: Wow.
0: He's a very famous singer in India. So we really loved his bhajans. As when we were toddlers, we used to go to his bhajans and we used to all about it. And the beautiful part is we shared a stage with him last month.
1: Okay.
2: Nice.
0: So that's like a full circle. Like, we come up and do things about it.
1: Wow.
0: So yeah, that's that.
1: Amazing. Okay, look, you two, I would love for our listeners to hear just a little sample of what to be expected this weekend. Don't give too much away because we want them to come to the event, which I'm sure they have already booked the tickets. We've got so many. We've booked our tickets, by the way. We are coming. So it's Shraddh, but also Navratri coming up. So I'm sure you've prepared something for both. Can we have like a 20 second of something which you've prepared for this weekend?
0: For sure. Prachi, you want to go ahead?
2: Yeah, okay. I'll just give a hint of what's going to happen.
1: Sure. Mm.

0: right now it's just one person, me singing it, but imagine 3,000 people singing together, and you know, the hall would be reverberating.
1: It will be vibrating everywhere. I can feel the vibes already, and we'll be singing with you for sure. Thank you. Raghav, Prachi, thank you so much. We are seeing you this weekend. More details to follow very shortly, but I'm looking forward to seeing you both perform for the first time in the UK. You excited?
0: Yes,
2: yeah,
0: very.
2: It's not just a bhajan jamming, but it's a, like you said, it's a mix of Navratri,
1: yes,
2: dance, celebration, everything. So please, guys, everyone come along. We'll see you on 9th and 10th of this month.
1: Definitely. Thank you so much. It's been a pleasure having you here at Laika Radio. Looking forward to seeing you this weekend. Thank you, Raghav. Thank you, Prachi. One message to our listeners before you go. Any inspirational message for them?
2: One inspirational message to the listeners is zindagi mat guzaro jeene ki taiyari mein.
1: Absolutely.
2: They say this is the time to connect with yourself. Trust me, these moments are special. So just live your life happily without stressing a lot.
1: That's beautiful. Thank you, Raghav. Thank you, Prachi. See you this weekend.
0: Thank you so much.
1: Take care. Bye-bye. We've got Prachi and Raghav. We've just had the backstage siblings. They are here for the bhajan jamming session, which takes place Friday 9th of October, Saturday 10th of October at the SKLP Hall. I'm going to give you more details in a few moments, but first...
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0: Michelle Dadlani, Sachin Jagar on the vocals there for Kuri the Najra there. From the hit film Angrezi Medium. Good afternoon, 2:33 is the time. I'm Kajal, sitting in for Vish Bhatnagar here at Lyca Radio London. Great to have you. So we've still got our Untangle the Tangle. We've had the pleasure of the backstage siblings at the beginning of this hour. So because they joined us and shared their bhajan jamming experience, we are now going to bring you Untangle the Tangle.
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0: 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That's what you can do, but right now what you need to do is...
1: Vish Bhatnagar's Untangle the Tangle. Bhatnagar's Untangle the Tangle.
0: Oh, that sounds really hard. Actually, I probably would have just got one of them, so I can understand if you find this one really hard. But if you listen really carefully to the female vocals, you probably will get it. Here we go. I'll play it for you one more time.
1: Vish Bhatnagar's Untangle the Tangle. Bhatnagar's Untangle the Tangle.
0: You can work this out. Here's my number.
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0: This I have fallen in love with. Shreya Ghoshal and Nihal Toro. It's so beautiful. From the album Ye Prem Molya.

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0: Great Wajid on the vocals there for Mukhtasar from the film Teri Meri Kahani. I was on the sets of this film back in, it was actually, we were filming in 2011, it got released in 2012, and we were in different places, in the Midlands, we were in London sometimes. A really good time actually. 10 to 3 is the time. It's Kajal sitting in for Vish Bhatnagar here at Lycra Radio London. You are Bollywood buffs, I'm definitely going to say that. Oh, but I would never have guessed Untangle the Tangle today, probably with just one song but not the other. Majority of you have got this one right, and it goes something like this.
1: Vish Bhatnagar's Untangle the Tangle. Vish Bhatnagar's Untangle the Tangle. 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
0: Okay, so Jasmine's got the answer right. Rajvi Shah's got the answer right. Hi, Shafoon. Who else has got the answer right? We've got Darshana, you have as well. And we've got Sailesh Singh has got it right. Rohit Kumar was very close. Saira was the first one to give the correct answer. So well done. It is... Here we go. It's Twist from the hit film Love Aajkal and Bumro Bumro from the hit film Mission Kashmir. One up next.
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2: The top stories this hour. Kemi Badenoch announced reforms to inheritance tax if the Conservatives win the next election. Closing her party's conference, the Tory leader promised to remove it on family homes, but stopped short of abolishing it altogether. She says they'll also allow couples to leave an additional £1 million tax-free. Here's the reaction from delegates in Birmingham.
3: I am going ka-ching because that is going to affect us personally, which is fantastic.
4: It's the best I've ever heard, and it promises so much of the future for everyone in the country. I thought it was tremendous.
5: I think they're going to start to see that we are back and we are here to win and fix the country.
2: Labour claims the Tories haven't changed. A man accused of murdering Anne Widdecombe has appeared in court, charged over an alleged terror plot against Nigel Farage. 28-year-old Joshua Kerry is accused of researching targets and trying to get into the home of the Reform UK leader. Royal Mail's announced plans to cut up to 2,500 jobs by the end of next year. The company insists postal workers and drivers won't be affected. Five people have been arrested on suspicion of inciting racial hatred outside the Board of Deputies of British Jews. Protests in London are happening on the anniversary of Hamas' October 7th attacks on Israel. Arsenal manager Mikel Arteta has signed a deal with the club until 2030. The Spaniard delivered their first Premier League title in 22 years last season and took them to the final of the Champions League. Former Arsenal striker Alan Smith says fans will be relieved.
6: I don't think it was any real suggestion that he was going to go somewhere else, but there'll be no shortage of suitors in the European game. Some of the European giants, I'm sure, would have had their eyes on him because he's clearly a very talented manager and coach. So, yeah, really good news.
2: And Hayden Panettiere's former fiancé Vladimir Klitschko claims jewellery belonging to the actress has been sold to a pawn shop by someone not in her family. The former boxer's filed for temporary guardianship of her estate as they share a daughter, Kaya. From Sky News, that's the latest.
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7: Good afternoon. Temperatures are reaching 14 degrees Celsius with heavy cloudy, rainy patches throughout the afternoon and evening and settling down to 8 degrees Celsius later on tonight. That's the latest in the weather update.
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2: Kajal sitting in for Vish Bhatnagar here on Leica Radio London, live on Tab Radio, online in Leica Radio mobile app, and starting off the hour, the final hour of the afternoon show. Just didn't realise it just goes really fast with two amazing back-to-back tracks from the film Mission Raniganj. It's Jalsa, and then Hero Panti se aapne suna Raat Bhar. Got some more fab hits coming up very shortly. I've just heard, literally just heard now, that Royal Mail has announced plans to cut 2,500 head office and other supporting roles by the end of 2027 as it battles competition and falling demand for letter deliveries. The cuts at the Postal Service will represent about 2% of the 131,000 strong workforce. However, frontline postal workers like posties and drivers are not part of the proposed restructuring. It's a massive change though, massive change. Now, if you've ever booked a trip because you saw it on television, it turns out more than half of us have done that. You know, when we see visuals and we look at it and think, wow, I like that, I want to go there. And it's mainly from the television, right? 53% of Brits admit they've packed a bag and headed off purely because a show made it look really fancy. We're talking Poldark beaches, we're talking Peaky Blinders, back streets, we're talking Bridgerton ballrooms, and then Downton Abbey driveways. But do you know the top spot? Thanks to Killing Eve, it's Tower Bridge. And I share something with you. I leave home at 5 in the morning to come here because I have a 6 o'clock show on our sister radio station, Leica Gold. And so when I'm driving, around 5:30-ish or 5:40, let's say, Tower Bridge is filled of bride and grooms getting their photo shoot done. Whether it's their wedding day or not, it doesn't matter. They get their photo shoots done in their bridal attire on Tower Bridge. And I see this every morning. They're filled with like potential bride and grooms or just married bride and grooms and didn't get a chance to get their photo shoot done. Or, you know, some get their pre-photo shoots done. I see a lot of them. Tower Bridge has really become the top spot when it comes to traveling abroad. So imagine those who've come from abroad, the first place they go to is Tower Bridge. Right, it's almost 3:15 and that means I need you to help me with my phone. You know the issue, what I've got, right? It's the same as what Vish Bhatnagar's got. I need my phone fixed. Tell me the tune which I'm about to share with you.
1: 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Vish Bhatnagar's Fix My Phone.
2: 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Let's work it out.
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2: 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Gosh, she's so glued to the radio. 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Kajal sitting in for Vish Bhatnagar, Leica Radio, London. 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

0: Bara classic, Benny Dayal and Anushka Manchanda on the vocals there for the title track, Ik Mer Aur Ik Tu. I love this film. If you've not seen it, it's a feel-good movie. You know, like, just, yeah, you just feel good about it when you watch it. It is really good. So you heard earlier on the backstage siblings who are at SKLPC UK North Holt for backstage, sorry, for Bhajan Jamming. They're the pioneers of Bhajan Jamming. It's the first UK performance at SKLPC India Gardens West End Road North Holt this Friday and Saturday. Make sure you use the code LIKA for a 10% off online deal. Also, this month, we've got so much going on. So much going on. We've got not only Navratri starting very, very soon, but we also have tickets available for our forthcoming concerts, and one which includes Kavita Krishnamurthy. That's right. The legend performs live at the Royal Albert Hall on Sunday, 1st of November, brought to you by Sanatan Events as a Diwali special. Tickets from the venue box office. Make sure you grab them. And then not forgetting, the same month in November, Crazy for Kishore, another Diwali special featuring the most melodious tracks of Kishore Kumar. A tribute night with the 515 Live Band on Friday, 6th of November at the Prince Regent Hotel. 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

0: Ali Zafar and Suniti Chauhan on the vocals. London, Paris, New York. You know, in 2012, this film was released and I was in India at the time. And on TV, on the music channels, this song was non-stop, like literally non-stop. And I fell in love with it. The film wasn't too bad. It was nice. But this song, like, it was trending in 2012. And there are other songs, like I remember back in the day, 1989, when I went to India, I think it was my first time. And the song Dil Diwana by Lata Mangeshkar, that was playing constant where we were living in our flat, the apartment in front of us. They kept on playing Dil Diwana on repeat. And I remember when I got back to London, the only thing I could sing was Dil Diwana bin sajna ke maane. It was like, what are you singing? I'm like, it's maine pyar kiya. It's Dil Diwana. Do you not know? And the same thing happened when I came back from India. London, Paris, New York. I love the song. And I love the fact that Ali Zafar was in this film as well. And also sung this song with Suniti Chauhan. And I was like, it's one of Ali Zafar's best ever songs he sung in a Bollywood movie.
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0: Many of you have given me the right answer for today's Fix My Phone. My phone is being fixed because you've all like been so generous in helping me how to fix it. Number ending in 0276 from India. Apne naam to nahi likha, lekin you've got the right answer. Jasmine, as always. Zaheer Khan, take care. God bless. Sharfoon has got the answer right. Mr. Khan from Ireland, good afternoon to you as well. I am going to announce what the song is. But first...
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0: It's time for me to love you and leave you, but let me just remind you, Raj is up next on Like Radio London and Midlands. 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
2: The top stories this hour. Kemi Badenoch ended her second Conservative Party conference as leader with a surprise promise.
3: Passing on your home to your family is one of the most human instincts. So, conference, the next Conservative government will legislate so nobody will ever pay inheritance tax on their family home.
2: She says couples would also be able to leave an additional £1 million tax-free to their loved ones if her party wins the next election. The Tory leader also accused Labour of being reckless with spending, who in turn claimed that the Conservatives will put Britain into reverse. A man accused of murdering Anne Widdecombe has appeared in court charged with preparing acts of terrorism, including against Nigel Farage. Joshua Kerry, who's 28, is accused of trying to enter the home of the Reform UK leader. A man's admitted sexually assaulting a woman who was drugged and raped by her husband for more than 20 years. 38-year-old Sean Piers from Stockport was due to go on trial later this month with 11 other men who all deny various allegations against the same woman. Sir Kevin Sinfield says his late friend Rob Burrow would be laughing but proud after he received a knighthood. The former Rugby League star was honoured after raising more than £11 million for motor neurone disease charities.
4: I'm delighted to receive the award, but it's on behalf of the M&D community. I think just incredibly proud of the way people have come together and fought. Obviously, Rob is never far from my mind, and the Burrow family, and then the M&D families we've met over the last 6 or 7 years.
2: High street chain Boots is getting a new owner. Whittington Investments has announced a deal to buy the retailer for £6.7 billion. And Arthur Ferry is through to the second round of the Shanghai Masters Tennis. The Brits beat former US Open champion Marin Cilic in straight sets. It's his first ATP tennis tour win since August. From Sky News, I'm Amante Falkenstein.
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5: And checking the weather as it stands right now for your Wednesday. It's absolutely horrible today, isn't it? Light rain and gentle breeze will continue in London. Tonight, dropping down to 7 degrees Celsius. Tomorrow, for London, it's going to be sunnier, 15 degrees Celsius, your highs. And in the Midlands, we're expecting similar conditions tonight, dropping down to around about 5 degrees Celsius. Tomorrow, exactly the same as well. About 15 degrees Celsius, and it is going to be a little bit on the sunny side, but there will be some cloudy spells as well.
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5: Hello, gorgeous Wednesday drive. It is the 7th of October. How are you feeling? You all right? Oh, man, I was out for meetings today. Been out and about. And I was also a guest lecturer. I'll be telling you about that a bit later on. So I got drenched. I was like, oh, man, what is this British weather? Anyway, my thanks go out to Gargill and also to Bally Brumbert. They're both back tomorrow at 1. Here on your Leica.
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0: Oregon is Yeshka Hai. Trego Shal on that. And of course, Greena Kapoor Khan in the video of it. She really sounds really different, doesn't she? It's one of her earlier productions, this. Still sounds absolutely amazing. 13 after 4. Hello, gorgeous. How you doing?
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0: Raj Patton. It is so good to have your company. Midweek vibes, but I mean midweek day. I mean weather is just absolutely big card, isn't it? Ah, man, to the worst of it is, you know, in the morning, you're getting up and you're thinking, actually, I need to step out before it starts raining. So I went to the gym this morning and then I had my breakfast. And while I was having my breakfast, I was just looking out from my balcony. Sorry, you know, where my apartment. And then from there, I was looking, I think, actually, you know what? It's all looking very cool. As soon as I step outside, it starts chucking it down. I'm like, why couldn't it just wait another 5 minutes before I get into the tube? Would have been absolutely fine. They got drenched. I was like, oh, man. And today I had to attend. I was actually at a Regent's University London where I was a guest lecturer for the second time. I was actually there last year and I had such a brilliant time. So it was nice to be invited back from the university to be a part of this very, very important... do you know what? At the moment, with the technology changes that are happening, with AI and digital taking over linear, all that kind of stuff. So it was absolutely, you know, incredible to be talking to like-minded students and students that also understand the kind of evolving changes in not just media, but also radio and generally in the kind of industries that we work in. But absolutely fantastic. It's so good. Once again, thanks to Regent's University. Lots of love being out to Bavini as well, who was there. And to everyone else, but I had a fantastic, fantastic morning. So anyway, I got back and got drenched again. So, yeah, the moral of the story is I got drenched today. So now if I don't come on the radio tomorrow because I've got a cold or whatever, that's because of the reason, all right? Anyway, hopefully it will be all fine. But anyway, how's it going? Are you all right? You keeping well? How's your Wednesday been treating you? Let me know. Lots of gupshup on the way for you. I mean, there's a new story also about Kiara Advani and Siddharth Malhotra expecting their second baby together. It's beautiful. Wasn't it like a year ago that she just gave birth? And second baby now is on the way, which is fantastic. Oh, there's also lots of other showbiz news headlines that I'll be sharing with you. The big story at the moment is about Boots. It's been sold in a £7 billion deal to a Canadian billionaire family. I mean, Boots, which is a British firm, has been sold for £7 billion to a Canadian family. So that's been done. There's also news about the Tory party conference that's been happening today as well. So that's concluded. I'll be giving you some of the kind of highlights and the kind of lowlights from that. And a fair kind of other bits that I need to share with you as well. You let me know how your day's going and I'll promise you I'll keep you posted on everything that you need to know. It is 4:16. Stand by, today's Choice Active and Feel Me Scramble on the way.
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0: उसके बाद हाँ हाँ वो ट्रैक उदित नारायण विदाल की याग्निक And Aditya Narayan is coming to the UK, Wembley for a one-off show with Aditya Narayan, his son Aditya Narayan, and his father, Sun Tio, on the 20th of December at the Ova Arena, Wembley. And of course, Like Radio being the exclusive radio partner of that. And we're so excited. And I'm in love as well. Oh, Hunchy. Bad Barsanal. I'm in love. Anyway, that's from the film Dhadkan with Sunil Shetty, also Shilpa Shetty and Akshay Kumar.
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0: Well, here goes then. Today's Filmy Scramble is ready for you. All you got to do is tell me which film task you can make with these letters. I've added two extra letters in there today, all right? So two extra letters, remove two letters and work out the film title, all right? So here goes. Today I've got for you R for Romeo or R for Raj, A-K-I-M-O-A-S. So R-A-K-I-M for Mother. O-A-S. If you can work out which film title you can make with those letters, remove two letters, rearrange them, and tell me the name of that film. Get in touch right now.
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0: Once again, it's R-A-K-I-M-O-A-S. Get in touch right now on the studio WhatsApp number. And today's Choice Active, I've got these two songs up for selection. So which one do you want to hear?
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0: From Bollywood, Hollywood, Rang Rang. And track two, Lucky. There's always time for love here. Jaan Meri Ja Rahi Hai Sanam. So get voting right now. Would love to hear from you on the usual WhatsApp number. Drive Time with Raj Badden. I'll be back in a minute. Don't go anywhere.
1: Traffic and travel.
3: This is Martin with your travel. The A312 Church Road and Mandeville Road still slowing as you head from the White Hart roundabout to the Target roundabout, and then on to Northolt Station. You're queuing on the A406 North Circular Road. That's in both directions as you head in towards the Hangar Lane Directory. A40 Western Avenue, heavy westbound before Gypsy Corner, and it's slow on the A3 West Hill northbound between Tibbetts Corner and Upper Richmond Road. Congestion on the A316 Chertsey Road westbound as you head from Twickenham Bridge to Hospital Bridge Road roundabout to the Tube. Still got severe delays on the Piccadilly line between Acton Town and Heathrow Airport. That's due to an earlier signalling problem at Boston Manor. That's your latest traffic and travel.
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0: 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Raksha, how are ya? You all right, keeping well? You said good afternoon, Raj. Winter is certainly here. It's cold outside and miserable, absolutely miserable. You can say that again. So Raksha, yeah, absolutely feel that. I mean, I was thinking about it when I was walking back, when I was all drenched. I was like, oh, winter doggy, yeah, winter doggy. Yeah. I was all gilla, so I was like, oh man, what's going on? But lots of love to you and Sham, hi to you as well. Well, I got two Shams listening. I got a Sham who's listening here in London. Sham, hope you're well. Happy Wednesday. I got Sham also listening in Leicester. Hi to you as well. Davlings, hello to you. Hope you're well. Happy Wednesday vibes to you. Gargi, hello to you. Zabardast Ghani, as always. Jalo, I've got your stamp of approval. I'm so happy about that. Also, Syra, hello to you. You got the answer right after today's filmy scramble. And it said, not the usual classic you play, so I had to switch over to Like a Gold. Do you know what? It's one of those tracks that I just like playing every now and then. It's a very different. And don't always expect the expected with Raj Badin. It's always a bit of a twist in the tail. Jasmine, hi to you. Lots, lots of love. You love that romantic Ghana that I just played as well. Sending you lots of love, and you're enjoying the music in your room. Do you know, it's nice when you're inside, and I got a nice cup of chai in your heart, as a little radiator in your heart, and then you got the rain kind of like whizzing by, and that's it, and that's all you want to do, just stare at the rain from inside out. Looks better than the other way in. Also, Hema, lots of love to you as well, and you're also enjoying the music, and you love the classic that I just played a short while ago as well.
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0: Ledger, Ledger, playing here like a radio. That's a Bolo Churia from K3G. Once again, quick reminder on my filmy scramble today. The letters are as follows. R-A-K-I-M, M for mother, O-A-S. Remember, there's two extra letters I've added today. Two extra letters. If you can work out my filmy scramble, get in touch and let me know. Also, my Choice Active is up and running as well. So these two songs, which one do you want to hear?
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0: Choice Active track one, Rang Rang. And track two, Lucky. Jaan Meri Jaa Rahi Hai, Sanam Kaha Jaa Rahi Hai.

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0: It's OG Sings, Aliassi, Fab from the film Sayara. Still doesn't get put out as this song. It's beautiful, isn't it? Done. 4:51 Wednesday drive. The answer for my filmy scramble today was Omkara. Omkara was the answer.
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1: Traffic and travel.
3: This is Martin. Your travel. The M4 is heavy onto the elevated section eastbound. You head from Junction 3 Hayes to Junction 2 Brentford. The A312 Church Road and Mandeville Road slowing from the White Hart roundabout to the Target roundabout and then on to North Holt Station. Queuing on the A406 North Circular Road, that's in both directions at the Hangar Lane Gyratory. The A40 Western Avenue is heavy westbound for Gypsy Corner, and you're slowing on the A3 West Hill northbound between Tibbetts Corner and Upper Richmond Road. To the Tube, and severe delays on the Piccadilly line between Acton Town and Heathrow Airport. That's due to an earlier signalling problem at Boston Manor, and minor delays on the Bakerloo line due to cancellations. That's your latest traffic and travel.
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0: Yeah, baby. Holly, Holly, playing your local radio. I've still got my choice at the winning song. Johnny Millie, Johnny, yes, I'm in a few minutes. Right now, approaching 5 o'clock. News headlines with Sky News. Don't go anywhere. It's me, Badge Badden.
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3: The top stories this hour. Kemi Badenoch closed the Conservative Party conference with a surprise pledge. Cam Hall reports from Birmingham.
4: Nobody will ever pay inheritance tax on their family home.
5: The Tory leader says that will become law if her party wins the next election. She also attacked Labour's spending plans. Health Secretary Yvette Cooper says the Conservatives' priorities are wrong.
6: Those with the highest incomes rather than looking at people who need help with the cost of living.
5: Mrs. Badenoch also refused to unite with reform, leaving members happy.
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5: The Tories remain third in most polls.
3: A former college lecturer who caused the deaths of a couple in a head-on crash while drink driving has been jailed for 6 years. Jatinder Kaur and Satwant Singh died in Fife last December. Sophie Hind, who's 33, has been banned from driving for a decade. Judge Michael O'Grady said she'd made plans to be picked up from a Christmas party.
10: Those arrangements fell through. And on returning home, for reasons which are unclear and indeed inexplicable beyond a mind clouded by drink, you took the wholly irresponsible and fateful decision to drive elsewhere.
3: Reform UK has cleared itself of breaking electoral law over foreign donations. It admits, though, that two senior figures said wrong and careless things. High street chain Boots has been sold for almost £7 billion. Canadian company Whittington will acquire the business, subject to checks. Sir Kevin Sinfield says Rob Burrow would be laughing but proud of his knighthood. The former rugby league star's raised millions of pounds for motor neurone disease charities in honour of his late friend. And Southampton boss Tonda Eckert's escaped an immediate ban from football after the club's spying scandal. He's instead been handed a suspended 6-week ban and a £28,000 fine. From Sky News, I'm Amante Falkenstein.
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0: By checking the weather as it stands right now, first of all in London then, it's dropping down to about 7 degrees Celsius. Light rain will continue 7 degrees Celsius your lows. Tomorrow, Thursday, 15 degrees Celsius, expecting a little bit more of sunshine in the way of sunshine. And in the Midlands, tonight dropping down to 5 degrees Celsius. Tomorrow, 14 degrees Celsius.
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0: Hello, gorgeous. Wednesday Drive. It is all about over the hill and seeing the weekend in sight. What we do, isn't it? A couple of days now, so it's not too far. So that kind of keeps you positive, something to look forward to. Well, let's get back to back. I've got Lucky No Time for Love, my choice at the winning song, and this one kicking things off. Yeah, Prem, Molia.
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0: think that is John Miri Jari. Yes, and I'm on the pod. Well, the Ryan. 5:14, Wednesday Tribe. How you feeling? And I was feeling too kind of ratty. I know the weather is just Bayman, isn't it? Completely, literally Bayman. But I try to keep your spirits up, right? I believe that we're going to be seeing some sunshine tomorrow. But then we've got some storms and we've got a bit of rain happening again on Friday. Anyway, hope you're doing well. What are you doing? It's always good to have your company. And there's lots of newsy bits that are happening. There's the big story in the world of business today about Boots. Yep. Boots, the high street, a pharmacy and a retail chain has been sold in an $8.9 billion deal to Canada's billionaire Western family. Whittingham Investments, the holding company, confirmed it has agreed to buy the 177-year-old company today from the US private equity firm Sycamore Partners and the Pacina family. Pacina, yeah. There you go, that is there in the news. Also, the other big news in the world of showbiz, Kiara Advani and Siddharth Malhotra have announced their second pregnancy, which is amazing. Kiara, she's not done much, has she? I mean, she took a break from films for her first baby, and now it looks like she'll be taking a longer break, which is nice, isn't it? Get the babies out of the way, and that's it, could get back to work. Away from that, there's also the Tory party as well. They've been saying that they will abolish the inheritance tax on family homes if they're elected. Now, that's according to Kevin Badenoch, who's announced that at the keynote speech at the party's conference in Birmingham today. So there seems to be a lot happening in the world of politics. That is there, making the headlines. Away from that, there's some other bits to share with you as well, because hands up if you've ever booked a trip just because you saw it on telly. Now, turns out more than half of us have. 53% of Brits admit they packed a bag and headed off purely because a show made it look fancy. We're talking Poltark Beaches, Peaky Blinders Backstreets, Bridgerton Ballrooms and Downton Abbey Driveways. Let me know if you're the kind of person to be kind of swayed away when you see something on television, like in maybe a drama series or a OTT show. I mean, Tower Bridge also has come on top as well, thanks to Killing Eve. I mean, we don't need to do a holiday at Tower Bridge, really. I mean, Tower Bridge is around the corner from me. But yeah, I have that every day. But get in touch and let me know your thoughts on that as well, right? Away from that, would love to know how your day's going. I've got to say hi to Daksha. Thanks very much. You love the song that I played a short while ago from Ye Premolia. And also, Jasmine, you're loving the vibes as well. I'm so glad you are. Keep listening to Like a Radio. In the meantime,
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0: We are your feel-good station, of course, Wednesday Drive. 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So, as you know, the Leica Radio Network and the empire that we have here is growing massively, all right? So we have got a brand new station. We know there's so many Johnny Valley when it comes to guzzles and that particular genre of music. Going to be an exclusive and the first in the UK, just like we are first movers in a lot of these things, all thanks to you. Also, fish and chips have claimed the crown as the thing we love most about the UK, beating even a cup of tea into second place. Really nice, that cup of chai and also fish and chips as well. But Churaliya, Bali Segu, Like a Radio, 5:17 even.

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0: Well, here goes in today's Lyrical Miracle. I've got this very popular number. I think these lyrics are very popular as well. Can you work out which song I've taken these lyrics from? So today I've got for you, Taviz Banake Penu Use. I love that word, Taviz. Is there a name by the name of Taviz? Is anyone that's listening right now? Taviz. Taviz Banake Penu Use are the lyrics from which song? If you know, get in touch right now. This is my number.
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0: And if you are a Taviz, hi, get in touch and let me know where you are and how you listen to me. Taviz Banake Penu Use, if you know, get in touch on my studio WhatsApp number. And on the way for you next, lots more of your favourite tracks. 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
4: This is Martin. The travel, the M4 is heavy onto the elevated section eastbound as you head from Junction 3 Hayes to Junction 2 Brentford. It's queuing on the A312 the partway southbound before the M4 Junction 3. A312 Church Road and Mandeville Road slowing from the White Hart roundabout to the Target roundabout and then on to Northolt Station. And you're queuing on the A406 North Circular Road in both directions as you head towards the Hangar Lane territory. A40 Western Avenue still heavy westbound before Gypsy Corner, and you're slowing on the A3 West Hill northbound between Tibbetts Corner and Upper Richmond Road. To the Tube, and severe delays on the Piccadilly line between Acton Town and Heathrow Airport. That's due to an earlier signalling problem at Boston Manor. That's your latest traffic and travel.
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0: I think that's Mary Mabel, but playing Can't Like a Radio. 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He's coming to the UK Friday, 16th of October at the Crystal Grand Slough, and Sunday, the 18th of October at the ICC Birmingham. And then we've also got Backstage Siblings happening as well, as you may have heard with Gajal, who was in for Vishwanagar on Like a Radio Greater London earlier. She spoke to them as well. So, Backstage Siblings, bringing to you Bhajan Jamming. It's this Friday and Saturday at SKLPC UK Northolt. 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Backstage Siblings, Bhajan Jamming in Northolt, SKLPC. Right, 5:33.
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It is mein Rang Sherbat ka playing ya like radio Adi Baslam and Chinmay. A shout for starring in that. That's how to be Nabina. You got the answer right for today's a lyrical miracle. Hema, hello to you as well. I'm just checking. Did you send in? No, I don't think you got the answer right, Hema. Sorry, you confused me there. Meenakshi, hi to you. You got the answer right. Also, Monica, hello to you. You got the answer right as well. I know, how you doing? Hope you're well. You got the answer bang on. Hey, Mangi, hi to you. You got the answer right. Rima, hello to you. Richa, hello to you as well. Pinky, you just seen your message as well. Lots of love going out to you. Right, once again. Lyrical Miracle.

0: बना के पहनू उससे. If you're not getting touch right now, I'm a studio WhatsApp number.
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0: I've also got to say hi to Raj, who's listening to me right now in Leicester. Also to the whole family, including Cashew. In fact, Raj, looking very handsome indeed. Actually, Cashew just put down my laddu. I want to call you my laddu. But yeah, I suppose you are a laddu. I'll call you laddu. But you know, these days, you've got to be so careful. Because it's so kind of woke, isn't it? You say laddu, you're like, eh? When laddu banari? Lots of PRT as always. Cashew, Umesh, and of course our very own DJ Raj, who's doing some big things at the moment. And of course, we're partners exclusively as well with the celebrations taking place at the Avanti School as well. That's going to be happening with Navaratri from this weekend. So yeah, all the details are available on LeicaRadio.com as to where LeicaRadio Network is going to be out and about this year for Navaratri. 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

0: What a tracker. KK's vocals there. Get Mujib Pyar here playing Get Like a Radio. Wednesday Drive. You see him watching a video that Jasmine, a regular listener, has just sent me. She's actually bopping along to a bit of Ye Pre Molia. Very impressive indeed. And getting lots and lots of likes, eh? Here's another Pyar from me to you. Right, what about your feel good tracks? Is your Like a Radio? How you doing? You all right? You feeling good? Third time to you as well. Thanks very much for your message. Yogi, hello to you.
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0: Lots of new callers and messages that are coming through. Thank you very much to Girish. Girish, lots and lots of lovely words from you. I'm so glad you're listening to Like a Radio. Keep on listening as always. 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I've got my sequence on the way for you in the next hour, and my Lyrical Miracle track is up next. 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
4: This is Martin with your travel. Delays on the M4 this evening onto the elevated section eastbound as you head from Junction 3 Hayes to Junction 2 Brentford. The A312 the Parkway heavy southbound before the M4 Junction 3. A312 Church Road and Manable Road slowing from the White Hart roundabout to the Target roundabout and onto Northolt Station. And you're queuing on the A406 North Circular Road in both directions as you head towards the Hangar Lane gyratory. A40 Weston Avenue heavy westbound before Gypsy Corner and slow on the A3 West Hill northbound between Tibbetts Corner and Upper Richmond Road. Finally, to the Tube, and minor delays on the Piccadilly line between Acton Town and Heathrow Airport. That's due to an earlier signalling problem at Boston Manor.
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2: The top stories this hour. Kemi Badenoch promised to scrap the tax on children inheriting family homes if her party returns to power. Closing the Conservative Party conference in Birmingham, she also took aim at what she called Labour's reckless spending and refused to unite with Reform UK. Health Secretary Yvette Cooper says the move won't help ordinary families.
3: We've seen a series of things where they've been focusing just on a small minority of people and sometimes those with the highest incomes rather than looking at what do we do to support people who need help with the cost of living.
2: Reform says it's the Tories looking after their own. A court's heard allegations a man charged with terror offences against Nigel Farage researched prominent people and institutions. 28-year-old Joshua Kerry is also accused of ex-politician Anne Widdecombe's murder in Devon in July. Lawyers for death row inmate Krista Pike have asked a judge to let them inspect the syringes and other equipment used in her botched execution attempt in Tennessee. She was taken to hospital after two lethal injections failed last week. High street retailer Boots has been sold for £6.7 billion. Canadian company Whittington Investments will acquire its 1,800 stores across the UK and Ireland. Southampton boss Tonda Eckert's been handed a suspended six-week ban from football for the spying scandal that saw the club thrown out of last season's championship playoffs. Joe Rawson reports.
4: The German is free to continue his role despite admitting two misconduct charges relating to spying on opponents' training sessions during last season. An independent FA commission found he brought the game into disrepute but accepted he didn't understand the practice was prohibited in England. He's also received a fine of £28,000 with Southampton. And hopeful the ruling brings an end to a regrettable episode.
2: And the King and Sir Elton John have been seen enjoying a sound check by Sky Newman ahead of her concert in central London. She's performing at Apple's new venue at Battersea Power Station tonight. From Sky News, I'm Amante Falkenstein.
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5: Checking the weather as it stands right now for your Wednesday. First of all, in London, dropping down to about 7 degrees Celsius tonight. Gentle breeze will continue tomorrow, 15 degrees Celsius with a little bit of sunshine. And in the Midlands tonight, dropping down to 5 degrees. Tomorrow, 14 degrees Celsius.
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5: Hello, gorgeous. Wednesday drive it is. How you doing? You're right. It's the final hour of your Wednesday drive home. Stand by then. I have got my sequence on the way for you. So many more buddy buddy guys. So let's continue with them and let's go back to back with about Cocktail 2 and Miri Yadki Shadi here. 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

0: It is Sharara Sharara. Asha Ji, say it again.
1: Main hu ek sharara.
0: Hi, hi, hi, hi. What a track it is. Mere Yaar Ki Shaadi hai playing Yeah Like Radio. Wednesday's vibe at 6:11. How you doing? You alright? You feeling good? I'm just thinking about what I'm going to have tonight for dinner. I made some nice chicken wraps yesterday and they turned out to be very, very tasty. Neil, I might just do a repeat on that. Then again, I've got sweet potatoes. I might make something with sweet potatoes. I do like them. Just bung them in the air fryer and then put lots and lots of sauce over it. And then I'm just thinking what I should have on the side. Anyway, that's that. There's a story about Jaguar. Now, do you know, I'm a big fan of Jaguar cars. Now, Jaguar has unveiled its new electric car 2 years after the company's controversial rebrand and 12 months on from a major cyber attack that halted production. The new Type 01 model revealed at an event in New York on Tuesday will be manufactured in the UK and can deliver an expected range of up to 450 miles. That's according to the company. Now, the production is due to begin next year at Jaguar Land Rover's Solihull site in the West Midlands. Absolutely fantastic stuff. And if you're thinking, and if you've got a spare bob around, the prices will start from £130,000. I love Jaguar cars. I've had a Jaguar, a couple of them in the past. But the only thing is, I'm more of a fan of SUVs. SUVs. I just like having that kind of dominating side on the roads, huh? When my goodie is so much bigger than the others. But I do like them. But anyway, I've got to say, the new one actually does look really nice. It looks very suave indeed. The new Jaguar Type 01 electric car. Also, there's a story about ministers are lining up advisors to assess the affordability of Heathrow's £49 billion third runway plan amid growing expectations that it will miss its 2035 completion deadline by 4 years. I mean, how many times are we going to keep delaying it? It's such a

0: was the nah, you know, I'm not too keen on that. Also, having a seat on a train, absolutely. I get the train all the time. And I think having a seat on the train and also having decent internet on the train is definitely one of my gripes. Anyway, that is there. I thought I'd just let you know that. But on the way for you next, I've got my sequencer standby.
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0: 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Did you look around when I did that? You did, didn't it? I think, huh? When do you go CD bajana hai? What a track it is. 28 bubbly. Dharak dharak. 6:20. 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
0: My sequencer is ready for you, so you've got to tell me what the next number is in the sequence here, all right? So, starting off with 7, 14, 28, 31, 62, 124, and then 127. Gibad, yeah. So it looks all easy. It looks like, oh, yeah, yeah, this is easy. Just plus 7, no, no, no, no, no. But it's not. All right, so 7, 14, 28, 31, 62, 124, 127, and then what? If you know what the next number is, get in touch right now and let me know, right? So 7, 14, 28, and then this way things take a bit of a turn. 31, 62, 124, 127, and then what? If you know, get in touch with your answers right now. You want my number? Ali Kloyar.
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0: 22 22 22. Emma, hi to you as well. You sent me a message. You're listening in Solihull in Birmingham. And you said, I don't think the goodie will fit into supermarket car parks. So maybe it's not for the layperson. Yeah, I know. But I think these days, I mean, SUVs, hardly a lorry. So SUVs are standard, aren't they? So hopefully that'll fit into car parks. But also, Gummel as well, you are absolutely loving your new goodie. You got to say congratulations to Gummel Parker as well. He loves his cars. And yes, absolutely, we need to go on a dinner date in that goodie, all right? So lots of love going out to you, our Gummel Parker, of course, from Leica Radio Network, who's tuned in right now. Right, 6:22, let's continue with the hits. Stebbin' Ben on Leica.

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1: This is Martin with your travel. Delays on the M4 this evening onto the elevated section eastbound as you head from Junction 3 Hayes to Junction 2 Brentford. It's queuing on the A312 the partway southbound before the M4 Junction 3. A312 Church Road and Mandeville Road slowing from the White Hart roundabout to the Target roundabout and on to Northolt Station. And you're queuing on the A406 North Circular Road, that's in both directions. It's just before the Hangar Lane gyratory. A40 Western Avenue, heavy westbound before Gypsy Corner. And it's slow on the A3 West Hill northbound between Tibbetts Corner and Upper Richmond Road to the Tube. And minor delays on the Piccadilly line this evening between Acton Town and Heathrow Airport. It's due to an earlier signalling problem at Boston Manor.
2: Again, Jackie, I only went in to replace my mascara, but I just had to try a lip stain and a face cream and that hair oil from Social. And once in a year, I'll just...
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0: I think that's Chumma Chumma playing you on like radio. Absolutely fabulous, isn't it? China Gate or Mila Madankar. Also looking at to Ragini. Ragini, lots of love to you. You said, Raj, today's sequencer is a tough one. Is the answer, well, you say it's tough and you get the answer right. Mere saath ye games khel rahi ho? Ragini, what's going on, eh? You know the answer. Just playing me, aren't you? Also, hello going out to... Is this Russia? Russia, I think it's you, isn't it? Lots of love to you. You also got the answer right as well. Check you out. And Hiro, hi to you. Lots of love to you. I'm so glad you're enjoying the music. Keep listening to Laika Radio. 6:37.
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0: Well, let's see this in. Another big track taken from the film The Van. I really like the soundtrack of this. Some really good songs in this. A Pellegrin Child's track here. It's called Shadi Mai. Have a listen on your drive home course ahead of Navaran 3 celebrations.
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0: It is beautiful, isn't it? Should be my taking with the feet on the van. I see them a lot through. He's set to become a daddy again. And of course, the man about to be starring in that. Balik Munchata's vocals. It is your Laika Radio. And I'll get you ready for the Navratri season because it's only, 4 days away? We've got the countdown well and truly on here at Laika Radio Network. Also, let me remind you that Laika Radio Network has teamed up with the South Asian Film Festival for 3 blockbuster films being screened at a showcase cinema near you. Now, if you've got a showcase cinema near you, last weekend it was all about the film Sangam. Now, this Sunday, the 11th of October, Showcase Cinema near you will be screening the film Gubby Gubby, the cult classic Gubby Gubby. And then on Sunday, the 18th of October, Dil Chahta Hai. You can book your tickets at showcasecinemas.co.uk/SAFUK. 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Absolutely fantastic film festival. Laika Radio Network is the exclusive radio partner of this. Right, 6:43, back in a minute.
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0: think that's Dimi Pink and Like a Radio. So my sequencer has caused quite an uproar. What's going on, eh? Calm down, dear. Wait, 714, 28, 31, 62, 124, 127. And the next number was...
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0: The answer was 254. It was basically times two again, and then plus three. So every time you do that with each number. So times two, plus three, and then you repeat that. That was the answer. There you go.
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0: Chill a bit, John. You're going to go now. I'll be back on the radio tomorrow at 4 o'clock in my usual slot. 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
1: Traffic and travel.
4: This is Martin with your travel. We've still got delays on the M4 this evening onto the elevated section eastbound from Junction 3 Hayes to Junction 2 Brentford. It's queuing on the A312, the partway southbound before the M4 Junction 3. A312 Church Road to Mandeville Road slowing from the White Hart roundabout to the Target roundabout and on to Northolt Station. And you're queuing on the A406 North Circular Road. That's in both directions at the Hangar Lane Gyratory. A40 Western Avenue, heavy westbound before Gypsy Corner to the Tube, and minor delays on the central line between Leytonstone and Hinault, between Leytonstone and Epping, between North Acton and Ealing Broadway, and between North Acton and West Ruislip, and that's down to cancellations. That's your latest traffic and travel.
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2: The top stories this hour. Krista Pike's lawyers are asking the state of Tennessee to preserve evidence from her botched execution attempts last week. The convicted murderer, who was on death row, survived two lethal injections. She's speaking limitedly. Her legal team want to inspect things like syringes used. In court, state prosecutor John W. Ayres addressed that request.
3: Physical evidence was collected from the execution chamber. There may be some equipment that the plaintiffs are seeking in this motion that may not be in TDOC's possession. There may be portions of those IV lines that could have been still attached to Ms. Pike when she was transported to the hospital.
2: The Conservatives say they'll remove inheritance tax on family homes if they win the next general election. Loved ones are charged a 40% rate on estates above certain thresholds following a death, with critics warning it could prevent the elderly from downsizing. Anne Widdecombe's murder suspect has been in court, charged with preparing acts of terrorism, including against Nigel Farage. 28-year-old Joshua Kerry is accused of researching targets. A college lecturer who admitted causing the deaths of a couple in a crash after drinking at a Christmas party has been jailed for 6 years. Sophie Hind has also been banned from driving for a decade after hitting Jatinder Kaur and Satwant Singh in Fife last December. Their 10-year-old son was seriously injured. The family's lawyer, Ryan Smith, spoke on his behalf outside Edinburgh High Court.
4: Mum was always there for us with advice or just a sec on the phone. She always made things better. Nothing would ever too much trouble for our dad. He was a role model, showing us why working hard and supporting your family. He will be there with us as we reach life's big milestones.
2: Boots has been sold to the Canadian branch of the billionaire Weston family. The deal's worth more than £6.5 billion. And Southampton head coach Tonda Eckert has avoided an immediate touchline ban. Instead, it's suspended for 6 weeks for his role in the Spygate scandal, where training sessions of rival teams were secretly filmed. From Sky News, I'm Amante Falkenstein.
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5: 2 minutes past seven. Good evening. You're tuned in to Leica. Looking at that weather for you now, it is going to be a bit of a cold, wild and a wet one tonight, as it is going to continue feeling like, forget autumn, winter is definitely in the air. Across the region, we have a minimum of 8 degrees tonight. So I'm going to say, you know what, tonight, ladies and gents, yep, cozy up to that gumbo.
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5: Big shouts get out to Raj, he kept you nice and entertained. The roller coaster's in the house. Let's do it, baby. Let's get you rocking and a rolling. Shaking and grooving as we kick off EastEnders with two big tracks back to back.
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0: Such a big track, isn't it? Tune mani entry at the dil mein baji ghantiya, and already got messages coming in for this one. Sham, lots of love going out to you. Happy Wednesday. And of course, we've got Pankaj in the hospital saying, Radio Ali, hamesha aapki entry pe dil pe hi ghantiyan bajti hai. Well, it's exactly 12 minutes past 7. Good evening. You're tuned into Laika. 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

0: Us Karan Aujla, White Brown Black. Such a big track, isn't it? Absolutely love this one. And of course, we are in the last countdown to Navratri ka Mahal. So, thodi der baad, I will be opening up at the Navratri competition. So, listen out for the question to be in with a chance to win not one, not two, not three, but four tickets to the Navratri Festival in Leicester next Wednesday.
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1: 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Now this is a really interesting one, ladies and gents, because the conversation is all around fostering versus adoption. Now the process of how it works, the approvals, the financial support that's available, and even just the general support available to carers. This is the episode where you're going to hear all the answers to questions that you just wouldn't know where to ask them. This is the spot. 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

0: Such a beautiful one, isn't it? I love this track, Dil Vasda. Such a beautiful one. Sham, lots and lots of love going out to you. Jasmine, aap kaise ho? Always a pleasure to hear from you. Shirfu, lots and lots of love going out to you as well. Darling, dear sala pyar, aapko bhi waj, a big salam, namaste. Now, we are only a handful of days away from Navratri, so it's only fair that I give away four more tickets to the Navratri Festival. Now, these are tickets for next Wednesday's Navratri Festival evening. Okay, so this is for next Wednesday, which is, of course, the 14th of October in the Avanti Field School in Leicester. Okay, so remember, you must be near Leicester or be able to get to Leicester to attend. Right, I'm going to make it really, really simple. I'm going to ask you a very quick question. Name me any one of the dance forms that we do at Navratri. Okay, there's two big ones. One that involves sticks, one that involves your hands, like this. That was a clap, by the way, if you didn't catch it. All right, so name me any dance form that is performed during Navratri, along with your full name and, of course, your telephone number to be in with a chance to win four tickets.
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2: Shall we stop for a cuppa then?
3: Yeah.
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0: a big track, isn't this one? Getting you ready for 90s tomorrow night. Lots and lots of lovely messages coming through. Big shouts going out to everyone locked in and listening. Maya, hello, hello, hello, hello. It's all about Navratri love coming up. And remember, if you're taking part in the competition, your full name, your telephone number, and of course the answer to my question, what is... Name any one of the forms of garba. Name any one of the forms of dance that we perform during Navratri. If you think you know the right answer, get in touch.
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0: the baby doll. 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Jayshree, how you doing?
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2: The top stories this hour. Lawyers for death row inmate Krista Pike, who survived two execution attempts last week, say she's angry and confused after regaining consciousness. Two lethal injections failed in Tennessee. A US judge has ordered the state preserve evidence like syringes. Attorney Randy Spivey says she can't eat or swallow.
3: On Monday night, it was our understanding that Krista was brain dead and that life support would be removed the next day. But on Tuesday, to the shock of everyone, Krista woke up and began talking. I do not have an explanation for what happened between Monday night and Tuesday morning.
2: A GP has been remembered as a kind and loving mother as her husband's charged with her murder. Dr. Hannah Kane was found dead at home in the village of Dursingham in Norfolk on Sunday. Kemi Badenoch's pitching the Conservatives as a no-nonsense party to take on Labour. The Tory leaders promised to scrap tax on children inheriting the family home, but stopped short of abolishing death duties completely. Closing her party's conference, she accused Reform UK of wanting to take us backwards and criticised what she called Labour's reckless spending. Here's Deputy Political Editor Sam Coates.
4: Reform will point out that only 2% of houses will benefit from today's announcement. Labour will point to the Tories backing the rich. The Tories will hope that they have set out new ground that will help them, particularly in the wealthy seats they used to have that were taken.
2: Boots has been sold to the Canadian branch of a billionaire family. The near £7 billion deal includes the number 7 beauty company. A total of 11 people have been arrested at various pro-Palestine protests in central London, with marches too in Glasgow and Edinburgh. It's the third anniversary of Hamas attacks on Israel, which killed more than 1,200 people. And Southampton says the suspended ban handed to its manager ends a regrettable period in the club's history. Tonda Eckert's keeping his job despite admitting a role in spying on other clubs' training sessions. From Sky News, I'm Amante Falkenstein.
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5: 2 minutes past eight. Good evening. You're tuned into Leica, looking at that weather for you now. A wet and cloudy evening ahead of us, but the skies will dry away, leaving us with a nice, dry, cloudy night ahead. Temperatures falling, so it's going to feel a little bit cooler with a minimum of 7 degrees across the region. Go ahead, baby. Make sure you crack open your kilikia tonight.
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0: Do you know what? This has got to be one of my favourite numbers. Rahat Fateh Khan, Shagoshan, Tirion. Absolutely beautiful. And oh, the combination, Akshay with Katrina. It just worked. Exactly 14 minutes past 8. Good evening. You're tuned into Laika. 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
1: Right, you know what? We're going to go for a little bit of a throwback with this one. It's been in my head for the last couple of days and I've not had a chance to play it because, you know what? I thought I'm going to save it for the noughties and nostalgia. Let's do this one together. It's, of course, Amon Hair on the vocals. How many of you remember this one? It's probably going to bring back a few university throwbacks. किसका इंतजार था? वो कौन था जिसके बिना आपका दिल नहीं लगता था? या अभी भी नहीं लगता है? फटाफट से बता दो. Right, if you take part in the competition, it's a very awesome one tonight. Name any one of the dance forms that we do at Navratri, along with your full name and your telephone number to be in with a chance to win not one, not two, not three, but four tickets to the Navratri Festival. This is for next Wednesday in Leicester.

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0: Such a lovely track, isn't it? Falak tak chal saath mere. Avani and Adi, and lots of love are going out to you. We've got Hema in the house saying, what a beautiful track, Radio Wali. Chirag, lots and lots of love are going out to you as well. Keep those messages rolling. And remember, the competition will be closing in about 5 minutes' time. But you know what? If I get enough entries, I might just run two winners for tonight, because we're in the middle of the week. And I feel like on a Wednesday, we all need a little bit of a pick-me-up. So remember, I'm asking the question. Name any one of the dance forms that are performed during Navratri, along with your full name and your telephone number. You must include your full name and your telephone number in the WhatsApp message to be in with a chance to win.
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0: Such a beautiful track from the newer version of Umrao Jaan, Aishwarya Rai Bachchan with Abhishek Bachchan. If you haven't seen it, Sunil Shetty absolutely steals the show. Go on, thank me later. Check it out.
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0: Hoy, what a beautiful, beautiful track. Absolutely love this one. Ishq Kamina, the movie was a Shakti. Big shouts are going out to Samna, first one in with the right answer, saying, Radio Ali, aap hi hamari Shakti hai, and cannot wait to celebrate Navaratri with you in the next few days. Oh, I'm so excited. I cannot tell you just how excited I am. Manju, thank you for your beautiful message saying, Radio Ali, you are a superstar. Aap bhi superstar se kam nahi hai. Remember, the competition is now closing in the next 2 minutes for tickets to the Navaratri Festival in Leicester. This is for next week, Wednesday.
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0: So once again, I'm going to remind you of the question very, very quickly. Name any one of the dance forms that is performed during Navaratri. Get it across to me in a message along with your full name and your telephone number to be in with a chance to win.

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1: 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Because we've had so many entries. I have told the system tonight I want you to choose not one, but two winners. So I will be giving away 8 tickets in total. 2 people, 2 winners. One will be for Tuesday night and one will be for Wednesday night. And as I said, this will be chosen by the system. And I will announce this in the next hour of the show. Because for now, baby, we need to see what's happening around that globe. So in true Radio Wally style...
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1: Let's squeeze in one last big, beautiful track. Rulers of the 90s. Also leaving plenty of love in the noughties. Udit Ji aur Alka Ji ki awaaz.

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2: The top stories this hour. Krista Pike's lawyers claim her life support was due to be withdrawn the day she regained consciousness and began to speak. The death row inmate survived two lethal injections last week, with a US judge now ordering the state of Tennessee to preserve relevant evidence. Defense attorney Luke Einan told a court concerns were raised months ago about her history of difficulty accessing veins.
3: The state has made no promises that Ms. Pike will not be subject to a future execution, and the evidence that we are seeking to preserve now is relevant for any future challenge that she makes, because, as we pled in January, the same thing is likely to happen.
2: The family of a GP found dead at her home in Norfolk say they're devastated. Hannah Kane was found in the village of Dursingham on Sunday. Her husband has been charged with murder. Kemi Badenoch pledged to scrap inheritance tax on family homes while also allowing couples to leave an additional £1 million tax-free. That's her plan for if the Conservatives win the next general election. 11 people have been arrested at pro-Palestine protests in central London, with marches in Glasgow and in Edinburgh as well. It's the third anniversary of Hamas attacks on Israel. Families whose babies died or were harmed under the care of maternity services in Leeds say they feel they've been listened to after meeting the health secretary. Yvette Cooper's predecessor Wes Streeting ordered an investigation last year. Amarjit Kalmatharu, whose daughter Asis was stillborn in 2024, explained what went wrong in her case.
4: I was 33 weeks pregnant at Leeds General Infirmary. I was dismissed twice for having abdominal pain. Turned out that I had a massive bleed, so my daughter was stillborn and I almost died, so I was put in an induced coma. It all could have been prevented had they actually just scanned me and looked at me properly.
2: And high street retailer Boots has been bought by the Canadian branch of the billionaire Western family. Their British interests include a majority share in Primark's owners. From Sky News, I'm Amante Falkenstein.
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5: 2 minutes past nine. Good evening. You're tuned into Leica. Looking at that weather for you now. Clear, dry night tonight. A little bit more breezy, but with a minimum of 7 degrees. A fine and sunny Thursday. After a full, cool, clear morning. A little bit more cloudy as the day develops, but generally a maximum of 15 degrees.
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5: Dahil sa shukriya, karam meherbani, itne pyare messages barsaye hai across your naughty's nostalgia. But it's the Lazy Lounge. 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

0: Such a beautiful one, isn't it? Did a must-a-must-a dawning. Absolutely love this one. 12 minutes past 9, good evening, you're tuned in to Laika. 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I will be announcing the winner to the Navaratri Festival in just a short while. So keep those messages rolling.
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0: Such a beautiful one, isn't it? From the movie Salaam and Namaste. It's that time though where I announce the winner of the competition. And as I said, I'm not doing one but two winners tonight, because you know what, we're middle of the week and I feel like we deserve it. So first and foremost, the winner chosen today for the tickets for next Tuesday's Navratri festival, Nimisha, your number ending in 119. Congratulations, you've been chosen by the system. Have a wonderful time. And then the second winner, and this is for next Wednesday's Navratri festival, the 14th of October, is Manju, your number ending in 6542. Congratulations. I've just dropped both of you a message. I hope you have a wonderful time.
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0: such a beautiful, beautiful track, isn't it? The movie, of course, was Aina. Lots of love to Goldie, first one in with the right answer. Ready for 90s at night tomorrow. For now, though, let's get on your Feel Good Track of the Hour.
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0: Absolutely love this track. There's so many versions of Candini Nana, but I've got to say, Vishal Mishra, you know I love his voice. And he absolutely steals the show with this one. But for now, it's that time of the evening where I tell you how much I love you, but I've got to be leaving you, Bafika, not my lovelies. I'm True Radio Wally Style, leaving you celebrating a Like Artist of the Week, Saif Ali Khan, one of my favorite 90s numbers. Followed straight by a noughties number that's going to make you go, hi. So until tomorrow, good night. God bless. Stay safe. 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
2: The top stories this hour. A US judge has ordered evidence be preserved from last week's botched execution of murderer and death row inmate Krista Pike. She's regained consciousness after two lethal injections in Tennessee failed. A GP's been remembered as a kind and loving mother as her husband is charged with her murder. Dr. Hannah Kane was found dead in the Norfolk village of Dursingham on Sunday. Kemi Badenoch closed the Conservative Party conference with a surprise pledge. Cam Hall reports from Birmingham.
3: Nobody will ever pay inheritance tax on their family home.
4: The Tory leader says that will become law if her party wins the next election. She also attacked Labour's spending plans. Health Secretary Yvette Cooper says the Conservatives' priorities are wrong.
5: Those with the highest incomes rather than looking at people who need help with the cost of living.
4: Mrs. Badenoch also refused to unite with reform, leaving members happy.
6: It's the best I'd ever heard.
7: I am going ka-ching.
8: We are back and we are here to win and fix the country.
4: The Tories remain third in most polls.
2: Boots has been sold to the Canadian branch of the mega-wealthy Western family. The deal's worth more than £6.5 billion. Sir Kevin Sinfield has admitted he's massively humbled by his knighthood. The former England Rugby League captain has raised more than £11 million for motor neuron disease charities since his best friend and former teammate Rob Burrow died from the disease in 2024. After a ceremony at Windsor Castle, Sir Kevin says he's proud to accept the honour.
9: The Dimondi families we've met over the last 6 or 7 years. Now, we don't want to let them down. And we understand how important the funds are, the awareness, and probably more crucially, how people feel. Yeah, it's been an incredible journey, and there's still plenty to do.
2: And Southampton head coach Tonda Eckert has avoided an immediate touchline ban. It's suspended for 6 weeks for his role in the Spygate scandal, where training sessions of rival teams were secretly filmed. From Sky News, I'm Amante Falkenstein.
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2: The top stories this hour: lawyers for death row inmate Krista Pike, who survived two execution attempts in Tennessee last week, say she's angry and confused after regaining consciousness. A US judge has ordered the state preserve evidence. Attorney Randy Spivey says she can't eat or swallow.
3: On Monday night, it was our understanding that Krista was brain dead and that life support would be removed the next day. But on Tuesday, to the shock of everyone, Krista woke up and began talking. I do not have an explanation for what happened between Monday night and Tuesday morning.
2: A GP has been remembered as a kind and loving mother as her husband's charged with her murder. Dr. Hannah Kane was found dead at home in the village of Dursingham in Norfolk on Sunday. Kemi Badenoch's pitching the Conservatives as the no-nonsense party to take on Labour. The Tory leader's promised to scrap tax on children inheriting their family home, but stopped short of abolishing death duties completely. Closing her party's conference, she accused Reform UK of wanting to take us backwards and criticised what she called Labour's reckless spending. Here's our deputy political editor, Sam Coates.
4: Reform will point out that only 2% of houses will benefit from today's announcement. Labour will point to the Tories backing the rich. The Tories will hope that they have set out new ground that will help them, particularly in the wealthy seats they used to have that were taken.
2: Boots has been sold to the Canadian branch of a billionaire family. The near £7 billion deal includes the number 7 beauty company. 11 people have been arrested at various pro-Palestine protests in central London, with marches to in Glasgow and Edinburgh. It's the third anniversary of the Hamas attacks on Israel, which killed more than 1,200 people. And Southampton says a suspended ban handed to its manager ends a regrettable period in the club's history. Tanda Eckert's keeping his job despite admitting a role in the spying on other clubs' training sessions last season. He's also been fined £28,000. From Sky News, I'm Daryl Jackson.
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2: The top stories this hour, Krista Pike's lawyers claim her life support was due to be withdrawn the day she regained consciousness and began to speak. The death row inmate survived two lethal injections last week, with a US judge now ordering the state of Tennessee to preserve relevant evidence. Defence attorney Luke Einan told a court concerns were raised months ago about her history of difficulty accessing veins.
3: The state has made no promises that Ms. Pike will not be subject to a future execution, and the evidence that we are seeking to preserve now is relevant for any future challenge that she makes, because as we pled in January, the same thing is likely to happen.
2: The family of a GP found dead at her home in Norfolk say they're devastated. Hannah Kane was found in the village of Dursingham on Sunday. Her husband's been charged with murder. Kemi Badenoch pledged to scrap inheritance tax on family homes while also allowing couples to leave an additional £1 million tax-free. That's her plan if the Conservatives win the next general election. Anne Widdecombe's murder suspects appeared in court charged with preparing acts of terrorism, including against Nigel Farage. 28-year-old Joshua Kerry is also accused of researching targets. Families whose babies died or were harmed under the care of maternity services in Leeds say they feel they've been listened to after meeting the health secretary. Yvette Cooper's predecessor Wes Streeting ordered an investigation last year. Amajit Kaur Matharu, whose daughter was stillborn in 2024, explained what went wrong in her case.
4: I was 33 weeks pregnant at Leeds General Infirmary. I was dismissed twice for having abdominal pain. Turned out that I had a massive bleed, so my daughter was stillborn and I almost died, so I was put in an induced coma. It all could have been prevented had they actually just scanned me and looked at me properly.
2: And the retailer Boots has been bought by the Canadian branch of the billionaire Weston family. Their British interests also include a majority share in Primark's owners. From Sky News, I'm Daryl Jackson.
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2: The top stories this hour, Krista Pike's lawyers are asking the state of Tennessee to preserve evidence from her botched execution last week. The convicted murderer, who was on death row, survived two fatal injections. She's now speaking limitedly. Her legal team want to inspect things like the syringes used. In court, State Prosecutor John W. Ayers addressed that request.
3: Physical evidence was collected from the execution chamber. There may be some equipment that the plaintiffs are seeking in this motion that may not be in TDOC's possession. There may be portions of those IV lines that could have been still attached to Ms. Pike when she was transported to the hospital.
2: The Conservatives say they'll remove inheritance tax on family homes if they win the next general election. Loved ones are charged a 40% rate on estates above certain thresholds following a death. And Widdicombe's murder suspect's been in court, charged with preparing acts of terrorism, including against Nigel Farage. 28-year-old Joshua Kerry is accused of researching targets. A college lecturer who admitted causing the deaths of a couple in a crash after drinking at a Christmas party has been jailed for 6 years. Sophie Hines also been banned from driving for a decade after hitting Jatinder Kaur and Satwant Singh in Fife last December. Their 10-year-old son was seriously injured. The family's lawyer, Ryan Smith, spoke on his behalf outside Edinburgh High Court.
4: Mum was always there for us with advice or just a sec on the phone. She always made things better. Nothing would ever come at trouble for our dad. He was a role model, showing us why working hard and supporting your family. He will be there with us as we reach life's big milestones.
2: Boots has been sold to the Canadian branch of the billionaire Weston family. The deal's worth more than £6.5 billion. And Southampton head coach Tonda Eckerts avoided an immediate touchline ban. Instead, it's suspended for 6 weeks for his role in the Spygate scandal, where training sessions of rival teams were secretly filmed. From Sky News, I'm Daryl Jackson.
0: This is Leica Radio Network, officially London's number one Asian commercial radio group. Let's return to the biggest hits all night on Leica Radio.